0: break in 3 years. That needs to be a world record. Taylor Swift talked to the New York Times about criticism inspiring her songwriting. She said, "Blank Space would not exist if I hadn't had people being like, here's a slideshow of all of her boyfriends." Anne Hathaway revealed, "We all have Emily Blunt to thank for the core four, aka Miranda, Nigel, Andy and Emily, appearing on screen together in The Devil Wears Prada 2.
1: Shout out an amazing note that Emily gave when we were in the very early script stage. She noticed that the core four didn't have enough scenes together. I'll say one of my favorite scenes in the entire movie is when the core four are finally reunited, and that's because of Emily's suggestion.
0: All hail Emily Blunt. The film hit cinemas this Friday, and I can confirm it did not disappoint. Moving along, the 21-year-old man who plotted an attack on Taylor Swift's Eras Tour stop in Austria has pleaded guilty. He faces up to 20 years in prison. Elsewhere, Billie Eilish gave an update on her fourth album.
2: We're more than halfway. That's all I'll say.
0: Buzzing. Ariana Grande has announced her new album, Petal, will drop on the 31st of July, and she described it as something that is full of life and growing through the cracks of something that is cold, hard, and challenging. Now, the track list and first single still remain a mystery, but I already know it's going to be on repeat. Moving along, Barry Keoghan has opened up for the first time about the rumours he cheated on Sabrina Carpenter with influencer Brecky Hill on Benny Blanco's new podcast.
3: I came off Instagram, stopped going to events, I've stopped socialising. You know, there was a narrative out there that was never really sort of even spoken on, a narrative that's not true, and I never confirmed or said anything about it, and, you know, I just disappeared. Unfortunately, having a relationship in the public eye, it's
4: amplified.
3: Amplified.
4: Yeah.
3: A girl made a video, and then a girl actually made the same video and went, sorry for making that up. But no one seemed to latch onto that video.
0: Yeah. Can we please stop the Barry hate train now? And finally, Ed Sheeran has gone for a buzz cut, and it actually suits him. He describes his new do as a fresh start. 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

0: There is something nostalgic about that track that makes you feel like you're back in the 80s, you're hopping in the car, and you're on the road to start a whole new life. Is that just me? 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Plenty more Irish talent where they came from, here in Ireland, from Dublin, Kojak and Khaki Kid, their new team up Rude, got the full track on the way alongside Bella Kay next.
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1: Oh, I know. Boy, oh boy. Or barely awake. Paddle to the metal. Oh, man. I should do this for a living.
0: It feels good to be Boatu. It feels good to Geico.

Gotta say, it's a very cool yet visually crazy music video to this track. Check it over on their Instagram. From Dublin, Kojak alongside Khaki Kid here on Spin.

0: This is Spin, your number one hit music station. Matthew Matthews sailing off into the sunset. By that I mean going to bed. Fear not, the hits continue as always with Milky and Mallgrab, Just the Way You Are on the way, as well as this. Another with 54 Ultra, Talk to You. It's coming your way next. Catch you tomorrow night.
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2: Hey, it's Shannon here. First up, due to demand, these lads announced headline dates for Cork City Hall.
3: Come on and get on my, get on my love.
2: Picture this, are hitting the Cork stage on the 6th and 7th of December 2026 as part of their intimate winter 2026 run of shows. They will also hit up Belfast, Limerick, Sligo and Galway, with tickets going on sale this Friday at 10 a.m, so set your alarms. Elsewhere, Anne Hathaway revealed she's taking her first day off in 3 years next Tuesday.
4: I don't know what's going to happen. So I've been telling myself, I'm like, I'm fine, it's a ride, it's great, but I've had no space to test this theory about this being fine. So I'm going to find out next Tuesday who I actually am and where I actually am.
2: No break in 3 years, that needs to be a world record. Taylor Swift talked to the New York Times about criticism inspiring her songwriting. She said blank space would not exist if I hadn't had people being like, here's a slideshow of all of her boyfriends. Anne Hathaway revealed, we all have Emily Blunt to thank for the core four, aka Miranda, Nigel, Andy and Emily, appearing on screen together in The Devil Wears Prada 2.
4: Shout out an amazing note that Emily gave when we were in the very early script stage. She noticed that the core four didn't have enough scenes together. I'll say one of my favorite scenes in the entire movie is when the core four are finally reunited, and that's because of Emily's suggestion.
2: All hail Emily Blunt. The film hit cinemas this Friday and I can confirm it did not disappoint. Moving along, the 21-year-old man who plotted an attack on Taylor Swift's Eras Tour stop in Austria has pleaded guilty. He faces up to 20 years in prison. Elsewhere, Billie Eilish gave an update on her fourth album.
5: We're more than halfway, that's all I'll say.
2: Buzzing! Ariana Grande has announced her new album, Petal, will drop on the 31st of July, and she described it as something that is full of life and growing through the cracks of something that is cold, hard, and challenging. Now, the track list and first single still remain a mystery, but I already know it's going to be on repeat. Moving along, Barry Keoghan has opened up for the first time about the rumours he cheated on Sabrina Carpenter with influencer Brecky Hill on Benny Blanco's new podcast.
6: I came off Instagram, stopped going to events, I've stopped socialising. You know, there was a narrative out there that was never really sort of even spoken on, a narrative that's not true, and I never confirmed or said anything about it. And, you know, I just disappeared. Unfortunately, having a relationship in the public eye, it's
7: amplified.
6: A girl made a video, and then a girl actually made the same video and went, sorry for making that up, but no one seemed to latch onto that video.
2: Can we please stop the Barry hate train now? And finally, Ed Sheeran has gone for a buzz cut and it actually suits him. He describes his new do as a fresh start. For more of the hottest trending stories, add Spin to your social feeds.

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3: Hey, it's Shannon here. First up, due to demand, these lads announced headline dates for Cork City Hall.
4: Come on and get on my, get on my love, get on.
3: Picture This are hitting the Cork stage on the 6th and 7th of December 2026 as part of their intimate winter 2026 run of shows. They will also hit up Belfast, Limerick, Sligo and Galway, with tickets going on sale this Friday at 10 a.m, so set your alarms. Elsewhere, Anne Hathaway revealed she's taking her first day off in 3 years next Tuesday.
5: I don't know what's going to happen. Right? So I've been telling myself, I'm like, I'm fine, it's a ride, it's great, but I've had no space to test this theory about this being fine. So I'm going to find out next Tuesday who I actually am and where I actually am.
3: No break in 3 years, that needs to be a world record. Taylor Swift talked to the New York Times about criticism inspiring her songwriting. She said, blank space would not exist if I hadn't had people being like, here's a slideshow of all of her boyfriends. Anne Hathaway revealed, we all have Emily Blunt to thank for the core four, aka Miranda, Nigel, Andy and Emily, appearing on screen together in The Devil Wears Prada 2.
5: Shout out an amazing note that Emily gave when we were in the very early script stage. She noticed that the core four didn't have enough scenes together. I'll say one of my favorite scenes in the entire movie is when the core four are finally reunited, and that's because of Emily's suggestion.
3: All hail Emily Blunt. The film hit cinemas this Friday, and I can confirm it did not disappoint. Moving along, the 21-year-old man who plotted an attack on Taylor Swift's Eras Tour stop in Austria has pleaded guilty. He faces up to 20 years in prison. Elsewhere, Billie Eilish gave an update on her fourth album.
6: We're more than halfway, that's all I'll say.
3: Buzzing! Ariana Grande has announced her new album, Petal, will drop on the 31st of July, and she described it as something that is full of life and growing through the cracks of something that is cold, hard and challenging. Now, the track list and first single still remain a mystery, but I already know it's going to be on repeat. Moving along, Barry Keoghan has opened up for the first time about the rumours he cheated on Sabrina Carpenter with influencer Brecky Hill on Benny Blanco's new podcast.
7: I came off Instagram, stopped going to events, I've stopped socialising. You know, there was a narrative out there that was never really sort of even spoken on, a narrative that's not true, and I never confirmed or said anything about it, and you know, I just disappeared. Unfortunately, having a relationship in the public eye, it's
8: amplified.
7: Yeah. A girl made a video, and then a girl actually made the same video and went, sorry for making that up, but no one seemed to latch onto that video.
3: Can we please stop the Barry hay train now? And finally, Ed Sheeran has gone for a buzz cut, and it actually suits him. He describes his new do as a fresh start. For more of the hottest shining stories, add Spin to your social feeds.

Mother's Day, this Sunday. Gifts I needed? 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
2: Hey, it's Shannon here. First up, due to demand, these lads announced headline dates for Cork City Hall.
3: Come on and get on my, get on my love, get on.
2: Picture This are hitting the Cork stage on the 6th and 7th of December 2026 as part of their intimate winter 2026 run of shows. They will also hit up Belfast, Limerick, Sligo and Galway, with tickets going on sale this Friday at 10 a.m, so set your alarms. Elsewhere, Anne Hathaway revealed she's taking her first day off in 3 years next Tuesday.
4: I don't know what's going to happen.
2: Right.
4: So I've been telling myself, I'm like, I'm fine, it's a ride, it's great, but I've had no space to test this theory about this being fine. So I'm going to find out next Tuesday who I actually am and where I actually am.
2: No break in 3 years, that needs to be a world record. Taylor Swift talked to the New York Times about criticism inspiring her songwriting. She said, blank space would not exist if I hadn't had people being like, here's a slideshow of all of her boyfriends. Anne Hathaway revealed, we all have Emily Blunt to thank for the core four, aka Miranda, Nigel, Andy and Emily, appearing on screen together in The Devil Wears Prada 2.
4: Shout out an amazing note that Emily gave when we were in the very early script stage. She noticed that the core four didn't have enough scenes together. I'll say one of my favorite scenes in the entire movie is when the core four are finally reunited, and that's because of Emily's suggestion.
2: All hail Emily Blunt. The film hit cinemas this Friday and I can confirm it did not disappoint. Moving along, the 21-year-old man who plotted an attack on Taylor Swift's Eras Tour stop in Austria has pleaded guilty. He faces up to 20 years in prison. Elsewhere, Billie Eilish gave an update on her fourth album.
5: We're more than halfway, that's all I'll say.
2: Buzzing! Ariana Grande has announced her new album, Petal, will drop on the 31st of July, and she described it as something that is full of life and growing through the cracks of something that is cold, hard, and challenging. Now, the tracklist and first single still remain a mystery, but I already know it's going to be on repeat. Moving along, Barry Keoghan has opened up for the first time about the rumours he cheated on Sabrina Carpenter with influencer Brecky Hill on Benny Blanco's new podcast.
6: I came off Instagram, stopped going to events, I've stopped socialising. You know, there was a narrative out there that was never really sort of even spoken on, a narrative that's not true, and I never confirmed or said anything about it, and, you know, I just disappeared. Unfortunately, having a relationship in the public eye, it's
7: amplified.
6: Amplified.
7: Yeah.
6: A girl made a video, and then a girl actually made the same video and went, sorry for making that up. But no one seemed to latch onto that video.
2: Yeah. Can we please stop the Barry hate train now? And finally, Ed Sheeran has gone for a buzz cut, and it actually suits him. He describes his new do as a fresh start. 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

0: Mother's Day, this Sunday. 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
2: Hey, it's Shannon here. First up, due to demand, these lads announced headline dates for Cork City Hall.
3: Come on and get on my, get on my love.
2: Picture This are hitting the Cork stage on the 6th and 7th of December 2026 as part of their intimate winter 2026 run of shows. They will also hit up Belfast, Limerick, Sligo and Galway, with tickets going on sale this Friday at 10 a.m, so set your alarms. Elsewhere, Anne Hathaway revealed she's taking her first day off in 3 years next Tuesday.
4: I don't know what's going to happen. Right. So I've been telling myself, I'm like, I'm fine. It's a ride. It's great. But I've had no space to test this theory about this being fine. So I'm going to find out next Tuesday who I actually am and where I actually am.
2: No break in 3 years. That needs to be a world record. Taylor Swift talked to the New York Times about criticism inspiring her songwriting. She said blank space would not exist if I hadn't had people being like, here's a slideshow of all of her boyfriends. Anne Hathaway revealed, we all have Emily Blunt to thank for the core four, aka Miranda, Nigel, Andy and Emily, appearing on screen together in The Devil Wears Prada 2.
4: Shout out an amazing note that Emily gave when we were in the very early script stage. She noticed that the core four didn't have enough scenes together. I'll say one of my favorite scenes in the entire movie is when the core four are finally reunited, and that's because of Emily's suggestion.
2: All hail Emily Blunt. The film hit cinemas this Friday and I can confirm it did not disappoint. Moving along, the 21-year-old man who plotted an attack on Taylor Swift's Eras Tour stop in Austria has pleaded guilty. He faces up to 20 years in prison. Elsewhere, Billie Eilish gave an update on her fourth album.
5: We're more than halfway. That's all I'll say.
2: Buzzing. Ariana Grande has announced her new album, Petal, will drop on the 31st of July, and she described it as something that is full of life and growing through the cracks of something that is cold, hard, and challenging. Now, the track list and first single still remain a mystery, but I already know it's going to be on repeat. Moving along, Barry Keoghan has opened up for the first time about the rumours he cheated on Sabrina Carpenter with influencer Brecky Hill on Benny Blanco's new podcast.
6: I came off Instagram, stopped going to events, I've stopped socialising. You know, there was a narrative out there that was never really sort of even spoken on, a narrative that's not true, and I never confirmed or said anything about it. And, you know, I just disappeared. Unfortunately, having a relationship in the public eye, it's
7: amplified.
6: Amplified.
7: Yeah.
6: A girl made a video, and then a girl actually made the same video and went, sorry for making that up. But no one seemed to latch onto that video.
2: Yeah. Can we please stop the Barry hate train now? And finally, Ed Sheeran has gone for a buzz cut, and it actually suits him. He describes his new do as a fresh start. For more of the hottest shining stories, add Spin to your social feeds.

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0: Here's what you need to know.
7: I'm Katie, here's what's happening. Beyonce was joined by her 14-year-old daughter as she walked the red carpet at the Met Gala for the first time in a decade. The singer's husband, Jay-Z, also appeared at this year's biggest night in fashion, among other eye-catching costumes in New York, where Katy Perry's fencing mask, Kim Kardashian's gold body plate, and of course Heidi Klum dressed head to toe as a drape statue. The Garda Representative Association says attacks on its members are becoming far too common.
8: He's recovering well from his physical injuries, but the psychological impact could take much longer to heal. This is a young member only starting out in his career who simply wanted to make Harrison Park safer for the community. And what happened to him will understandably leave a lasting mark.
7: That's Representative Mark Ferris following an incident on Sunday when a Garda in his 20s was hospitalised after officers tried to stop a boy driving erratically on an e-bike in Blanchardstown. A young boy arrested at the scene has since been arrested without charge. Two Irish people are among crew on board a cruise ship anchored off Cape Verde in the Atlantic with a suspected outbreak of hantavirus. Three people have died after becoming ill on board, while two crew members have taken ill. A British tourist has been medically evacuated to South Africa. It's the only confirmed case of the virus. An Irish MEP is warning that young farmers will be lost to the sector unless Europe makes farming financially viable. Ciarán Mullooly says the ageing profile of farmers is a serious concern, with just 4.5% in Ireland under 35 and facing barriers like access to land and a stable income.
9: And we know in Ireland, just 4.5% of farmers are under 35 years of age, according to the Central Statistics Office, with a third of them over 65.
7: And Blake Lively and Justin Baldoni have reached a settlement over allegations related to It Ends With Us. The actress had accused Baldoni of sexual harassment on set and then coordinating a smear campaign against her. Judges had already thrown out most of the pair's other claims.
10: 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But unfortunately, so is your headache, and now you've gone from flat out to flattened. 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
7: Kicking off with the Premier League, it's advantage Arsenal in the title race. David Moyes' Everton has handed the Gunners a huge boost by holding Manchester City to a 3-3 draw last night. City equalised deep in injury time and are now 5 points behind their title rivals, albeit with a game in hand. Elsewhere, Shamrock Rovers have consolidated top spot in the SSC Electricity Men's Premier Division. Stephen Bradley's side are waking up with 3 points lead at the summit after last night's 4-1 win over Drogheda United. St. Pat's dropped points again out west as they were held to a 1-1 draw by Sligo Rovers. Waterford drew 3-3 with Dundalk in their first game since the departure of manager John Daly. Download the Go Loud app now, your new home for Off the Ball.
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13: with McDonald's. Frank's and Mackie's breakfast is now served until 11 a.m.
14: Let's go.
15: Hello, good morning.
16: Good morning, what's going on?
15: Can I just ask genuinely, because I know that this eats you up, David Hammond, as well. Really, I got caught this morning, but I think total three snail pace moving taxis.
16: I was just about to say, was it a slow driver? Is that what, because that did my head in this morning.
15: I think they're obviously kind of keeping an eye out for a job on the way. They're having a look up the road, anyone around.
16: There's no one on the roads.
15: But that's the thing, yeah. I'd understand it as much as, like, you shouldn't be looking for a job when you're driving, or I guess there's people trying to get from A to B. Yeah,
16: taxis famously don't do that.
15: No, but I mean, like, what? You shouldn't be slowing down and holding everyone up. But, yeah, like, there's no one around. So why are you bothering?
16: Just What I don't understand is bus drivers when they will stop in the road, which is obviously they're right. They need to stop and get
15: people off. Yeah.
16: But they are creating traffic. And so then you overtake them. And then they're beeping you because you've done something wrong. And they're like, and you're like, you just held up 100 cars. Are you seriously going to come for me now? In what way are you on your high horse? I don't
15: know. You
16: understand.
15: Know what? No, very little in this life makes me more just wholesome and happy when a bus pulls out in front of you and you could have probably overtaken, but you say, no, just come be arse now, there could be someone coming against me. I'm just going to wait now and see what happens. And then they give you the little hazard light.
16: Oh yeah.
15: Oh, I love a hazard light for a bus.
16: It's funny, like, I have gotten to the point now in my drive to work where I know where cars are going. So
15: I must know who's out, like, oh, there's Sean or whatever.
16: I don't know their names, but I know, oh, there's Red Clio.
15: Oh really?
16: Do you know what I mean? And I'm like, it's fine, I know they're going at 30 kilometres an hour in a 60 zone, but it's fine, they're turning left here.
15: Oh, grand, so you can mentally prepare.
16: Yeah, they're turning left in about 50 metres.
15: I love that.
16: They're turning left after that pub. Yeah, grand. And then as soon as I overtake them, I meet Volvo Green. I'm like, oh, for God's sake, he's going straight the whole way through.

0: If you can't find the pen, you can sure find the
1: Kingfisher and the Blade on Spin. It's Emma, Dave and Fiona. Good morning. Hope you had a lovely bank holiday weekend. Just after 7:30 this morning, we'll be telling you how you get your hands on a €200 Elvery Sport voucher. It's all with thanks to VHI as we count down for the Women's Mini Marathon that's on the way.
2: Nice. Lads, Pippa was fuming at me all weekend.
1: Why?
2: Because all I did for the entirety of the weekend was watch sport.
1: There was a lot of sport on this weekend.
2: There was so much sport on. It was unbelievable. It was so, so good. Friday, we started with Drogheda United beating Sligo Rovers 1-0. Class.
1: Did you go to it or watch it on the telly?
2: I watched a few clips of it. Dundalk lost to Shelburne. Bohemians drew to Derry. Rovers 1-0 over Waterford. Enjoyed that, right?
1: Sorry, were you stuck into all of those?
2: I was just kind of... I honestly was more just looking on Twitter and stuff like that. But I was just enjoying that.
1: But absent when you're trying to have spend time with your girlfriend. It's not quality time.
2: Exactly. But then the other things that were on, obviously, United-Liverpool happened over the weekend. Does anyone remember what the score was? Was it 3-2? Yeah, it was class.
1: I was actually quite happy for you.
2: Thank you. Villa Spurs happened as well, which was a bit annoying. I think everyone was kind of waiting for Spurs to go down. I think that would have been really funny.
1: Very quickly, I bumped into Dave over the weekend and it was just
2: as
1: the start.
2: As in me, Dave?
1: You, Dave. And it was just the start of the United-Liverpool game. So I can't even imagine if he was leaving the interaction with me to go and meet Pippa, because his interaction with me was him looking at the game on his phone and going, hiya, and then just kept walking. So I can't imagine what it was like.
2: To be fair, I'd probably do that if I was watching the Avengers too. Chelsea Forest, well done, Callum. Buzzing.
1: Oh, Callum, I was happy for you. That was awful drama in that game. That horrible injury yesterday. I haven't seen anything like that in a long time.
2: Yeah, there was four concussion injuries. That's nuts.
3: Meaning that like four players clashed heads.
1: They were very nervous for him, weren't they? They were not moving him for a long time.
3: It was the young Chelsea lad that got taken off.
1: Wasn't it his first game?
3: Yeah, it was his debut game. Taken off at halftime because of concussion. Taken to hospital, but was responsive.
2: My God. That's mental. Everton City then, and Everton just kind of annoyed me. I was like, would you just let City win?
4: 3-3?
2: 3 all in the end, yeah. They went 3-1 up, which is, to be fair, the most Everton thing in the world. But I would have just thought, come on.
1: Yeah. So, yeah. Do you have, like, empathy for Man City now?
2: No, over Arsenal, I'd like City to win.
1: Okay.
3: Yeah, we're getting to the business end of the season, so City had two games in hand, and they needed to win both of those
2: to
3: games
2: to be on par with Arsenal.
3: Yeah, to have the level points with Arsenal.
1: Gotcha. I'm not that good yet, lads. I'm getting good.
3: That's fair enough. There's a lot going on.
2: You're all right. Then we move on from football to Formula One, Saturday. And Sunday and Friday, Miami, the Grand Prix, Kimi Antonelli winning. It was honestly one of the best races I've watched in a long time. Yep. I kind of fell out of love with Formula One, and I don't understand any of the rules anymore. and I don't know who the drivers are. I'm looking at these drivers going, never heard of you.
1: Yeah.
2: Never heard of you.
1: Madam.
2: And then Kimi Antonelli won. And I'm not a Mercedes fan, but after Kimi Antonelli won, I was like, I actually really like him. He's brilliant.
3: I've never been able to get into F1. There's something about it. Like, I know that people be like, how can people watch football? It's 90 minutes of kicking a bag of wind around. But with Formula One, it's like they're going around the same.
2: Pippa thinks the same. Pippa was like, it's not a sport.
3: All the time. And like,
2: which I think it is.
3: We have friends in Australia who would go and watch the Australian Formula One Grand Prix. And like, when you're there live, you see the car for all of like a second.
2: Mm. Yeah, going to the... I went to the British Grand Prix and it wasn't great now, to be fair. It's probably great if you're a massive super fan, but I was like, I'm a bit bored. Do you know what I mean?
1: I think a lot of people, to get into Formula One, step one is watching Drive to Survive.
2: Yeah, it was.
3: I tried watching that and I couldn't...
1: Really?
2: Okay. I thought Drive to Survive was excellent back in the day.
1: There's one game you missed.
2: I've missed a whole sport because my entire weekend was filled with one actual sport that I was like, I couldn't turn off. But what was the game?
5: Mother's Day, this Sunday. Gifts I needed? Multiple. Time I had? Basically none. Was I stressed? Absolutely. Until I came to Macy's. 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A designer handbag, beautiful fine jewelry, great beauty gift sets that don't need to be wrapped. 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
2: That was on all weekend was the snooker.
1: Really?
2: And you should have seen Pippa's face when I turned on the snooker. She was like, what's going on here? Is this a joke? No, I'm genuinely going to watch this. It was the final, Sean Murphy versus Wu Yuzhe from China. Wu Yuzhe won, by the way, spoiler alert. But it goes on for 2 days. It goes on for 4 sessions. A 1 o'clock session, a 7 o'clock session, then the next day, 1 o'clock session, a 7 o'clock session. I watched the entire thing. It was unbelievable. I loved every bit of it. Snooker is such a fantastic sport. It's so like...
1: Did you give Pippa the context? Because I think I like a story. Do you know how he found this guy? Where is he from? Did he face any adversity in his life? How's he done in school? And then it's his first game and then he gets injured. And I'm like, no, this poor man.
2: I don't mind her not watching. Like, I'm fine with her being on her phone.
1: You're not.
2: Do you know what I mean? I'm fine with her being on her phone.
1: She's bored, man. She's bored.

0: and talk to you on Spin with Emma, Dave and Fiona. Hello and happy Tuesday.
1: Hey, what's going on? By the way, after 8 every single day on the show, we play a thing called the Tricky 10. And on Friday, it's our job to get a player lined up for the next day, for the next week. We forgot to do that.
0: Because Callum was off.
1: So if you could help us out, please. Tricky in a WhatsApp now to 0877 11 1038. That's just the word Tricky. Send it to a WhatsApp, or send it in a WhatsApp to the number 0877 11 1038, and you could come on, win the Tricky 10. Oh. Win up to 1,000. Win €1,000 if you get all questions correctly.
0: Oh, hold that thought.
1: Oh, go on.
0: Callum told us, I will let you know what the tickets are for next week.
1: No, so he didn't, so we couldn't get some up.
0: Do you know what? You forgot to do a bit of your job.
2: I did.
0: And I forgot to do a bit of my job.
2: I chased it up on Tuesday, and the head of music said they would speak to our manager, who would then tell you.
0: And no one told us. So who are the tickets for this
2: week? Well, according to the sheet that I've been given, it's Pitbull again.
0: Woo!
2: So it's Pitbull again.
0: Savage. Happy days. That's great.
1: If you want to go to Pitbull at Marley Park this summer, or if you get all 10 questions correct, €1,000 in your back pocket straight away. Tricky in a WhatsApp, 087 711 103.
0: That's, I had a mad weekend. Mad weekend. Crazy behaviour. I need to touch grass for a few days. It was just a lot of going and a lot of family around and a whole lot of fun.
1: I'm pretty sure touching grass is because you've been online for the entire weekend.
0: Okay. I just mean something wholesome, like yoga on the beach or something. Does that qualify as...
1: But I feel like you've done the most wholesome thing in the world. You spent the whole weekend with your entire family.
0: I was in a lot of pubs over the weekend as
1: well. Lucky you.
0: Yeah, it was a really, really good weekend. But yeah, anyway, I need to just calm it down now for a while.
1: What did you do?
0: So... Saturday was the big one because my family were all coming up to stay. That includes my mum, my dad.
1: Oh yeah, and Barry was home.
0: My brother was home from Australia, picked him up at 7 a.m. from the airport. My house was packed by the time I got back because my niece, nephew, sister and brother-in-law were all there. We had a party for my niece Florence. She gave me a best friend necklace, like, 2004.
1: Cute. I feel like our weekends are always so different because, like, I just know when I'm sitting in my house on a Saturday morning and all of my housemates are in the country, gone home for the weekend, I just know Emma Nolan's house is packed with people who came from the country down to Dublin.
0: But Saturday was my bestie's engagement party. My friend Avian and her fella Anthony, they got engaged while I was in Thailand, and they had a big get together. I think she was expecting around 200 people.
1: I thought this was the wedding.
0: Honestly,
1: she was in white and she was in a veil. I was like, oh my god, it's the wedding.
0: It was all, they were having it at her mum and dad's house, so like it was really kind of chill, but they spent a lot of time and effort like making the garden unbelievable. They got a bar in.
1: That's
0: which
1: unreal.
0: Was unreal. They had a singer in. It did feel like a wedding.
1: Yeah.
0: I was like, lads, I don't know, you've after setting the bar a little bit too high.
1: I really want to go to that wedding.
0: Yeah. But as I say, across the day from 5 o'clock to like whatever time they wrapped up, they probably had about 200 people cross the door.
1: My god.
0: Isn't that crazy? Like
1: 200 people? I don't even know.
0: In and out and in and out and in and out. Now, in fairness, like on top of their own crew, like their mum and dad probably invited half the estate in.
1: Yeah.
0: And all that kind of stuff. My mum and dad were all...
1: Was there anywhere to sit?
0: Oh, I...
1: That'd be my main concern. Like, I'd be texting Ave and be like, will I bring my own camping chair?
0: Yeah. I don't think it would have suited the aesthetic now, but I know what you mean. I was almost going to be like, any chance of a reserved sign?
1: Yeah.
0: Or like, what time do I have to be
1: there? Is there a little VIP area? Yeah.
0: I haven't gotten that glam since like we had Radio Awards years ago.
1: Really? Oh yeah.
0: A VIP area. I know, honestly, can I have the shed?
1: I would be, you would catch me sitting up in the bathroom just chilling. Anywhere this is a seat.
0: But then it was about 9 o'clock. Sun was just going down and I got summoned by your sister Blonde. Emma, do you have a sec? Like, yeah, don't know what's going on here. Was brought up the stairs of the house, was brought into the parents' bedroom, and Avian's sitting on the bed, and I know what's going on because she has a box.
1: Oh god.
0: And once you know a girl has a box and it's her engagement party, you know where this is going. And I just left the room and said, no, not now. I'm on antidepressants, I can't cry. I need to come off them, and I'm coming off them. And I knew if this moment ever happened, you deserve a tear from me, not now. I said, come in, you mad thing. And she asked me to be her bridesmaid.
1: Congratulations.
0: Guys, give me more of a reaction.
1: No,
0: a big
1: sorry.
0: Deal.
1: I'm just really sorry for you that you have to be a bridesmaid. That
0: Why?
1: Looks like the biggest nightmare. First of all, right, just in general for any wedding ever, that looks like the toughest job ever. But second of all, if that's the engagement party, imagine what the wedding's going to be like. Imagine what you're going to have to
2: you're
1: do.
2: You're going to have to plan the biggest hen do
1: You're going to have
2: world.
1: To organise birds to lift her dress and put them on her. Do you know what I mean?
0: Like Cinderella. That,
1: yeah, that's the kind of vibe for her wedding.
0: Oh, like, I reckon we could be in, like, I don't know, you tell me. Like, where would we be for this hen?
1: Marbella.
2: It's gonna have to be an abroad one.
0: Yeah.
2: I can.
1: Oh, you're going to Vegas or something.
0: Yeah. We're going to Hawaii or something. Limo it's like, is... we're not like...
1: You're going to have to make the group chats. Hey, girlies, so it's only 1,700 per person. We're going for two nights. No, I'm really happy for you though.
0: No, guys, I was asked to be bridesmaid Saturday. Obviously, absolute honour. So nice.
1: That is a real honour.
0: And I've already been added to two group chats.
1: Oh, if anyone's listening out there who ever is like, I'll make Dave one of my best man, don't. I'm fine. Thanks.
0: Here's BTS. 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

0: It's half seven. You're listening to Spin with Emma, Dave and Fiona, and we are getting ready for the VHI Women's Mini Marathon. And to celebrate, we have a 200 euro Elvery sports voucher to give away every day. That's lovely, actually. If you obviously, if you're planning on doing the winning Women's Mini Marathon, if you're doing it, you get yourself a nice little fit. And otherwise, you could just spend it however you please, I guess.
1: I bought a load of golf clothes
0: yesterday.
1: What a bizarre way to spend money. I never thought I'd be spending money that way.
0: Did you get the chinos?
1: I got the chino. Well, I didn't get the chino coloured ones. I got the black ones. Like the black chinos.
0: Oh, wow. Yeah. David Hammond in chinos.
1: I got some nice golf t-shirts. I got some gilets with the... I don't know what to call them, so I'm going to call them gilets with sleeves. Jackets, I suppose.
0: Just golf jackets
1: with sleeves.
0: I can kind of visualise it, though, based on the gilet reference. Like, yeah. It's kind of smart.
1: Got a belt. Never thought I'd be buying a belt.
0: Do you know what I don't like about sport? Like, that type of sport? What do you mean I have to dress nice to play sport?
1: Yeah, well, I suppose you don't really. It's just part of the game.
0: Right.
1: Part of the game. Listen, the VHI Women's Mini Marathon is taking place on Sunday, May 31st, bringing together thousands of women to walk, jog or run the 10-kilometre route, and it's going to be unbelievable. So as title sponsors, VHI is proud to support every participant, celebrating the energy, determination and community spirit that makes the VHI Women's Mini Marathon so special.
0: That's, I have a lot of work to do. It's the 5th of May.
1: I keep forgetting you're running it, sorry.
0: Yeah, no, I was doing alright there 2 weeks ago, but I haven't ran now in a week and a half, and today I need to get back into it. I was a bit sick and all last week, so yeah, no more excuses because time is a ticking. If you would like to win that 200 euro Elvery sports voucher this morning, WhatsApp us now the word run. All right, throw in your name and location on that message as well, but just the word run will do. 087 711 1038, and hopefully it'll be you winning a 200 euro Elvery sports voucher this morning. Nice one. Get in touch.
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0: Bit of rain about today and a biz of drizzle too. A bit of a mix.
1: A biz of drizzle.
0: Highs of 12 degrees. It's cold again, isn't it?
1: It was 9 degrees going into work and I was a little bit like, I kind of wish I had a jacket.
0: Yeah, it's a bit like that today. Let's see what the crack is on the roads this morning. Katie.
3: Good morning, guys. Naas Road inbound is backed up between the M50 and the Long Mile Road junction. Fingus Road inbound has a queue between Seamus Ennis Road flyover and Wellmount Road junction. North Strand Road inbound is busy between Fairview and the Five Lamps, and Church Street inbound is slow from the North King Street junction to the Keys.
1: Thank you, Katie. Cash machine, it's finally going this week. We've had a whole week of it not going, and now this week finally is the week that it's going. 305,000 euro up for grabs on Friday. I'll tell you how to win it next.
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0: Good morning to you. It's Emma, Dave and Fiona, and this is the week it's all happening. We've been waiting a while for this cash machine payout, but worth the wait, no doubt about it. The most amount of money ever given away on Irish radio. It could be in your bank account this coming Friday to do whatever the hell you want with it, all right? €305,000. It really is like a salivating figure. Eye-watering?
1: Both.
0: Salivating.
1: Eye-watering to me is like more onions and stuff like that.
0: Yeah.
1: But I suppose emotional, I also get that. Sorry, yes. I just don't get emotion.
0: Yeah, so would you say it's something that would make you spitty?
1: Nope, it would definitely would not.
0: Make you drool?
1: Maybe make you choke?
0: With a fright, like?
1: Just like, hi, it's Barry Dunne here.
0: Getcha. €305,000.
1: You have until 3 o'clock this Friday to enter. 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

0: Tame Impala and Dracula. You're listening to Spin. They play the Three Arena next week, actually.
1: Do they?
0: My mate's going to that, yeah.
1: Tame Impala.
0: Tame Impala playing the arena on the 13th.
1: Do you want to hear something crazy?
0: Yes.
1: I learned about Tame Impala from Padraig and Emer, who are on Monday, Bank Holiday Monday. Tame Impala is one person.
0: Now, that is interesting.
1: I did not know that.
0: I would have thought Tame Impala was a band.
1: Yeah, apparently, it kind of is, but Tame Impala is one person.
0: Okay, interesting.
1: If you Google Tame Impala, one guy comes up.
0: Oh, interesting. We are getting ready for the VHI Women's Mini Marathon, and we're celebrating on the show all this week. We have a 200 euro Elvery sports voucher to give away each and every morning.
1: It's taking place on Sunday, May 31st. Not long to go now, bringing together thousands of women to walk, jog or run the 10 kilometre route. And as title sponsor, VHI is proud to support every participant celebrating the energy, determination and community spirit that makes the VHI Women's Mini Marathon so special. It really is like a special day. I remember I didn't do it last year, but I went into town for it last year to see my housemates doing it, and it's just good crack.
0: It's brilliant crack. It's so much fun. And like, as someone who's done it before, the entertainment on the route is unbelievable.
1: Really?
0: I'd never done like a race or whatever before ever. And that was my first one out. So I just assumed that anytime you do something like this, that much entertainment and distraction would be on the route.
1: Yes.
0: And then I did this other one last summer in Phoenix Park, and I was like, where are all the bands? It's just me and the birds. I'm like, I need
1: that's
0: a
1: good
0: distraction.
1: That's what they should do. Every kilometre in like the marathon, they should do something.
0: Yeah, exactly. It keeps people really motivated. Nicole is standing by this morning to win the 200 euro Elvery sports voucher. How are you? Where is she? Oh, she's there. Sorry. Hello, Nicole. How are you?
2: Good. Hi, guys.
0: How was your weekend?
2: Good. Quiet. Yeah.
0: Was it? Three quiet. Days of chilling.
1: We had the opposite, Nicole. Well, we did non-stop stuff and it was mayhem. I wish we did nothing.
0: I could have done with doing nothing.
1: Yeah,
0: really.
1: Doing nothing would have been lovely, Nicole.
2: I say nothing, but I have three small children.
1: So. Okay, see, there you go. There it all is. Nicole, that's definitely
2: nothing fun.
1: Yeah, nothing fun. What did you do for them?
2: Everything.
1: Playground, park, zoo?
2: Yeah, parks, it all.
0: So the kids had a great weekend.
2: Very fun.
0: And you were bored.
2: Yeah, I'm tired.
0: Motherhood, eh?
1: Yeah, it sounds wonderful.
2: Yeah, great crack.
0: Let's try and get you sorted with a 200 euro Elvery sports voucher. All the thanks to the VHI Women's Mini Marathon this morning as well. What we're going to do is we're going to play you a great song to run to. What we need you to do is keep saying the word run down the phone.
1: I hope you're not near anyone that's going to be like, what's wrong with your one? Keep saying the word run down the phone constantly. But that's what's about to happen, Nicole.
0: We're going to turn down the phone line and we can play the running song on the radio. But every now and again, we'll turn up your phone line and the running song down to make sure you're still saying the word run. If you have bailed with embarrassment on the word run, you're out. If you're continuing to say the word run or you keep running, you're sorted with the voucher, okay?
2: So I just have to say run.
0: Run, over and over again.
1: Just like that, Nicole, for the entirety of the song. And if we put your phone line up and you're not saying word run, we got to go to someone else.
2: Okay.
0: And that could take all morning. Yeah, and we don't have that much time.
1: No, so please don't do that for
0: us. Here we go. Start saying run now if you can, please.
2: Run.
1: Perfect. We'll play a song now. You keep saying run.
2: Okay. Run.

0: Run. Run.
1: Well done, Nicole. You can stop.
2: Run. What? It's okay. Stop.
1: Is you're all good?
0: Okay. Amazing.
1: Toshi,
0: I just like talking to my kids. Yeah. Myself constantly.
1: Don't run.
0: Don't run.
1: Nicole, congratulations.

0: Mother's Day, this Sunday. Gifts I needed? 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
1: Again, as they kind of get ready to, you know, come back to the second wave. This is beautiful. New music from Amble. It's Moral Victory. 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

0: Dermot Kennedy, Turnstile. You're listening to Spin with Emma, Dave and Fiona. He is famously very private. I think he's lucky to be an Irish man because...
1: Is he quiet or is he just very quiet?
0: You mean private or
1: sorry,
0: quiet?
1: Sorry, is he private or is he just very quiet?
0: Oh God, he's really private. Sure, like he's one of the most famous musicians in Ireland and beyond now. And like, I mean, like there's no celebrity sightings of him and his wife or anything.
2: I've just done a quick Google of him and he says himself, he's described himself as aggressively private.
0: Yeah.
1: I don't get that. Honestly,
0: did.
1: You'll use, like everyone in this show will know if I have pseudo cream on my arse. Do you know what I mean? It's nuts. Like, why are you private?
0: Well, speaking of pseudocream, this is what I'm saying. He did reveal, which is kind of unlike him, he has revealed to some publication that he became a father in the last few...
1: What? In the last few what?
0: Months.
1: My God.
0: Yeah.
1: That's nuts.
0: Good on him.
1: I'd say he'd be a good dad, in fairness.
0: Oh, I'd say. Imagine the lullabies. Imagine the poems he'd write. It'd be so, like...
1: Oh, I actually take everything back I just said. I think he'd be a melt as
0: the
1: a
0: babe's,
1: dad.
0: The baby's first word would be like... Turnstile or onomatopoeia.
1: Yeah.
2: I also feel like at 7:55 every morning now we have to find out if Dave has pseudocream on his backside. Dave, do you have pseudocream on your backside this morning?
1: It's not pseudocream, but it's something else.
2: Oh.
0: On your bottom?
1: Yeah.
0: What happened? Piles?
1: Probably.
0: Told you to get them up. Tricky 10 on the way on the show. We want to send you to Pitbull if you become highest scorer of the week this week. And bear in mind, it's a short week, only 4 days, so more chances for you to top the leaderboard.
1: Would you like to play the Tricky 10? Tricky in a WhatsApp right now to 087-711-1038. We want to send you to Pitbull. If you get every single question correct that we ask you, we will give you €1,000 on the spot. And the best thing about this is, it's very easy to get all 10 questions correct because all the answers to every single question will either be 1, 2, 3,

0: 0845 6789 or 10.
1: Mm-hmm.
0: It's as simple as that.
1: Yeah. So get in touch now with the word tricky. Our number again, it's 087-711-1038.
2: Dublin Travel. With Just Eat's Cheeky Tuesday. You can get your favourite foods for less every Tuesday.
0: It's actually Spanish hemorrhoid cream.
3: Oh.
0: Yeah.
1: Do you have hemorrhoids?
0: Not anymore. But the
1: can
0: Spanish
1: ask
0: hemorrhoid
1: a question
0: cream,
1: about hemorrhoids?
0: It's called El Hemorrhoido. No, it's not.
1: Is our hemorrhoids up there?
0: I don't know. I know nothing. I feel an itch, I put cream on it.
1: And everything's okay now.
0: See what I mean, Dermot? It's very easy to not be private.
1: What's happening, Katie?
4: Good morning, guys. There is a crash on the M50 southbound between Junction 12 Firhouse and Junction 13 Dundrum. The N4 inbound is busy between Junction 3 Lucan East and the M50. Frascati Road has a northbound delay between Newtown Avenue Junction and Mount Marion Avenue Junction. And Drimna Road inbound is busy between Walkinstown Road Junction and the Children's Hospital.
1: Thanks a million, Katie. Also on the show, after the Tricky 10 this morning, we want to hear your babysitting stories.
0: Ooh.
1: We will reveal why we're asking that on the show very soon. But for now, your babysitting stories. When you were babysitting, when you were being babysat, what happened?
0: Oh, I have so many. As soon as you said being babysat, I was like, oh my God, I have so many of them too.
1: Get them over to us. 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
13: I'm Katie, here's what's happening. There may be no significant cut to college fees this year, despite government plans to reduce them. It's reported the cuts could be scrapped over the decision to levy ministers for overspending at the Department of Education. Spin's Emily has more.
14: Meanwhile, the minister is considering a new type of loan for healthcare students, which would have part of the debt written off if they remain working in Ireland after graduation, according to the Irish Independent.
13: Stars including Cara Delevingne, Nicole Kidman and Anna Wintour have turned out in their best looks for fashion's biggest night of the year. This year's Met Gala theme was costume art, which left it up to interpretation for the guests. Charlotte Tilbury says that's what makes it so exciting.
15: What is so wonderful about fashion and makeup is the self-expression and the confidence. It is your war paint. It kind of gives you that confidence and empowerment, and it's it's wonderful to be able to dress up. And who do you want to be today? How do you want to feel?
13: The Garda Representative Association says attacks on its members are becoming far too common.
1: He's recovering well from his physical injuries, but the psychological impact could take much longer to heal. This is a young member only starting out in his career who simply wanted to make Harrison Park safer for the community. And what happened to him will understandably leave a lasting mark.
13: That's Representative Mark Ferris following an incident on Sunday when a Garda in his 20s was hospitalised after officers tried to stop a boy driving erratically on an e-bike in Blanchardstown. A young boy arrested at the scene has since been released without charge. Today is the deadline to register or update your details ahead of the Dublin Central and Galway West by-elections. Voting takes place on May the 22nd to fill the empty seats of Pascal Donoghue and Catherine Connolly. Check your details online at checktheregister.ie. And wired headphones are making a comeback. Bluetooth was thought to be the end of them, but global sales are up 20% in the first 6 weeks of the year. The trend's been fueled by celebs being spotted without wireless ones and New York magazine stating people are sharing headphones again.
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13: Kicking off with the Premier League, it's advantage Arsenal in the title race. David Moyes' Everton has handed the Gunners a huge boost by holding Manchester City to a 3-3 draw last night. City equalised deep in injury time and are now 5 points behind their title rivals, albeit with a game in hand. Elsewhere, Shamrock Rovers have consolidated top spot in...
16: Mother's Day, this Sunday. 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
13: West as they were held to a 1-1 draw by Sligo Rovers. Waterford drew 3-3 with Dundalk in their first game since the departure of manager John Daly. 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
1: Morning. Welcome to a brand new week, and it's Tuesday already.
0: A lovely short week. Dave, I would love to know how you would handle this if the roles were reversed.
1: Okay.
0: And this was a comment that was made on your Instagram about your partner.
1: Right.
0: Okay. So, very luckily, a lot of people obviously suffer a lot from horrible, nasty people online. But, like, I don't really have a negative experience online personally, right?
1: But I'm sure everyone loves you.
0: No. Thank you for misinterpreting what I'm saying. But over the weekend, I put up some photos from my friend's engagement party. It was real glammed for the first time in ages. And the first photo in the collection that I put up was a picture of me and my fella, Jack. Right?
1: Oh, yeah.
0: So there was a few comments, people were being really sound. And then I picked up my phone, whatever, a while later. And as I was dossing on my phone, I saw a comment come in live. Like, as I was on my phone, it happened like 2 seconds ago. And I was like, delete!
1: Why? What did they say?
0: It wasn't even that bad. It was someone messing. But you know when you get that real protectiveness over your fella?
1: Yeah.
0: Like, or your whatever?
1: Who's not on Instagram.
0: Who's not on Instagram would never see it. But I was like, how dare they? My poor baby.
1: Go on.
0: All it said was, Jack needs to work on his shoe game.
1: Oh my God.
0: And I was so offended.
1: Instantly the capital goes to Emma's Instagram to find out the shoes he was wearing.
0: Oh, and he's got lovely shoes. If everyone could comment Jack has lovely shoes, that'd be lovely. But like, I told Jack, I was like, you got a mean comment. And he was like, what is he talking about? My shoes are class. I love my shoes. Whatever.
1: Oh my God.
0: The comment was, Jack needs to work on his shoe game. Lads, if I'm that protective about my fella, I'm like, God knows if I ever have a child.
1: Yeah.
0: How? Because I was like, my Jack, how
1: it's
0: dare
1: so
0: you?
1: Funny. That's very sweet of you, though. It's very nice. But like, I look at Jack and I just presume that that's stylish. I don't ever question it because I'd never wear it. So I'm just, but I'm not stylish. I wear a hoodie and jeans every single day of my entire life.
0: I even feel like that about Jack. He's got like a kind of a style that I'm like,
1: well, I wouldn't wear that.
0: No, that looks really cool, but I never would have thought of that.
1: Anyway. Right, okay. Shoes, yeah, I mean, Do you know what they remind me of?
0: They're lovely shoes. He looks lovely. He's looking very dapper.
1: Do you remember when Simon tries to get into the nightclub in London in The Inbetweeners?
0: Okay, we're going to leave it there.
1: And he asks to borrow the homeless man's shoes so he could get into the nightclub. They're nothing like that at all. They're lovely.
0: Comment that Jack has lovely shoes.
1: Lovely shoes.
0: Just right there. Dave, say it now.
1: Lovely shoes, Jack. There you go, commented.
0: Thank you very much.
2: 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Emma, Dave and Fiona.

0: It's Alex Warren and Fever Dream. This is Spin 103 with Emma, Dave and Fiona. It is 10 past 8.
1: Tricky 10.
2: All right, welcome on into the Tricky 10. This is where we try and give you pitbull tickets. And if you get all 10 questions correct, we will give you €1,000. No one's won the €1,000 yet. I would like to give away the €1,000 this week, if possible. So the quizzers of the world, short week, get involved. Who's on to play? Maybe they're a quizzer.
0: This morning, it's Gemma. How are you, Gemma? What's going on?
3: I feel sick.
0: Good start, Gemma. Good start.
2: Good start.
0: Is that because you ate dirty Chinese last night, or is that because you don't want to be on the radio, kind of?
2: Or is it because 10 minutes ago I was talking about my hemorrhoids, or what's the story?
0: What's happening?
3: Oh, no, I'm sick with the nerves.
2: Gemma, you'll be absolutely fine. This is going to be the easiest quiz you'll ever do in your life. And whatever score you do get, Gemma, I can promise you, people have done way worse.
0: Promise you that. That's for sure.
3: If I don't win, I'd be
0: running. I know. There's the competitiveness as well, and that's why you're nervous, because you want to win.
2: There you go, Gemma. What's the story with you for the day? You're on the way to work, are you? What do you do?
3: I'm a designer.
2: You're a designer?
3: Yeah.
2: Oh my God, this must be like your the best day ever for you, given that the Met Gala was last night.
3: I know. I'm buzzing to go into work to see now all the looks now, because I haven't seen it since I was driving today.
0: So tell me what kind of stuff you designed. Like, give me the context of the role. Like,
3: oh, I don't want to say too much.
0: Fair enough. Okay, grand.
2: Do you not want people to go to your business, Gemma?
3: No, I don't want anyone in work to know I was on the radio.
2: Ah, fair enough. Fair enough, Gemma. Well, I'm sure there's many, many,
0: you know,
2: many Gemmas who are
0: morning,
2: designers.
0: Kim Kardashian, who was obviously at the Met last night, her suit, or like the top half of her dress, which was kind of iron looking. But anyway, it was made in a mechanics.
2: Oh, no way.
0: That's how they had to make it, in like a car manufacturer.
2: That's cool.
0: Isn't that weird?
2: That's good. That's an interesting fact. I'm trying to think of the Met Gala. I don't know who looked the best, because everyone who I think looks terrible, apparently everyone's like, oh my God, she ate. I'm like, I think she looks terrible.
0: Yeah.
2: So I won't be giving my thoughts on the Met Gala. But Gemma, welcome on in to the Tricky 10. Who do you want to ask your questions this morning, Emma or Dave?
3: Whoever wants to read.
2: Okay. Why doesn't Emma ask?
0: Do you want to?
2: You put the Emma in Gemma. So why don't you ask the question?
0: So fair. And you're sitting with the hemorrhoids.
2: Yes, exactly. Gemma, we're going to put 55 seconds on the clock and ask you 10 questions, okay? Each answer is a number between 1 and 10. It will not repeat. We're only going to be able to accept your first answer. If you don't know the answer, just give it a guess. If you top the leaderboard at the end of the week, you'll win a pair of tickets to Pitbull at Marley Park, which I'm sure, Gemma, you would have an absolute ball at, especially because his look is very...
0: distinctive.
2: It's very distinctive, and it's very... Oh, a designer definitely sorted that. You know, the bald and the glasses. Also, if you answer all 10 questions correct, €1,000 on the spot, Gemma, which would be nice. Now, it's a brand new week, meaning no matter what you do, you will top the leaderboard. So, and it's also a short week. So let's get going. Emma's going to ask your questions. The very best of luck. Remember, each answer is a number between 1 and 10 and won't repeat. Okay?
3: Bye. Go on.
0: Are you ready?
2: Right, go on.
0: Let's get it done. 3, 2, 1, start the clock. James Bond's code name is 00 what?
3: 7.
0: How many goals were scored in the Man United-Liverpool game at the weekend in total?
3: 3.
0: Binary code is made up of zeros and what other number?
3: 6.
0: Complete this proverb. A stitch in time saves what?
3: 2.
0: Jennifer Lawrence starred as Katniss in how many Hunger Games films? How many letters are there in the word nonchalant?
3: 9.
0: Pitbull's nickname is Mr. Watto 5.
3: 3.
0: Inchicore and Kilmainham are in which Dublin postal district?
3: 7.
0: In cricket.
3: I don't know. No.
0: In cricket, how many balls are bowled in a standard over?
3: 4.
0: And in bingo, 2 little ducks is represented as the number 20 what?
3: 2.
2: All right, Gemma, do you know what I liked about you is that you knew every answer was a number between 1 and 10. Some people panic and they say, oh, I don't know.
0: Argentina.
2: Blue. Yeah. You know what I mean? All that kind of stuff. You didn't. You knew. And when you didn't know the question, you still gave it a guess quickly.
0: Yeah.
2: And I really appreciated that, Gemma. Do you want to find out your score?
3: Oh, go on.
2: Let's do it.
4: 0, 1, 2, 3, 4.
2: A score of 4, Gemma. It's a pass. It's 40%. Not bad at all. We've had people who have been much worse, Gemma. Don't you worry about that. How do you feel?
0: We've also had lots of people who basically didn't manage to get through the 10 questions in those 55
2: True.
0: Seconds. You were so quick and speedy at the game. So you never know. You could still win it
2: Absolutely.
0: On Friday.
2: How do you feel, Gemma?
3: I'm raging. I was desperate. There could have been more.
2: You could have been more. Well, there you go. See, Gemma, I told you it'd be really easy. And also, you could come back and, you know, do it again at some point and get a higher score. Now, let's go through some of the ones you got incorrect. How many goals were scored in the United versus Liverpool game at the weekend? The score was 3-2 to United. That's 3-2 to United.
3: Oh, I thought it was just like who got the highest goals. I actually was watching that.
2: So the answer was 5. You said 3, and it was 3-2 in total there, the score.
0: Okay,
2: there.
0: 3-2.
3: I would have gotten
2: a hot old. Binary code is made up of zeros and what are the number? You said 6, but the answer is just 1. Complete the proverb. A stitch in time saves what? I really thought a designer would get this. A stitch in time saves 9. How many letters are there in the word nonchalant? There is 10 and not 9, like you said. Inchicore and Kilmainham are in which Dublin postal district? You said 7. The answer was 8. You were close. In cricket, how many balls are bowled in a standard over? If I got that question, I'd be like, what are you saying? Is that English? You said 4. The answer was 6. And the rest you got correct. Gemma, well done. I think you did yourself proud.
3: Thanks very much,
2: Dave.
0: Have a lovely day.
2: Good. Have a lovely day, Gemma. Have a great week.
3: Here's a planner. Give me a ring at the end of the week and tell me I won the
0: Christmas. I will.
2: We'll let you know.
0: Give you a check either way.
2: Pet. See you, Gemma.
0: See you later.
3: Come on, bye.
0: Bye. Bye-bye. Okay, we're going to crack on tomorrow. If you would like to give it a go, message us the word tricky now. 087-711-1038. Can you beat a score of 4? Can you do the business and get a score of 10 and win a grand on the spot? Message us right now. Get in touch and play tomorrow.
2: If I can get scores of 8... you can definitely get us 10. I've never got a 10 before, but...

0: Beyonce, You Broke My Soul on Spin. Good morning to you. This morning on the show, we want to hear your babysitting stories, okay? The reason for this is I was asked by a friend of mine to mind her kids last week in like a very much like, I've hung out with her kids loads. They're class. They come over and they do colouring, but their mum's always there. But this was like, I'm going out. I need to be out at 7. I'll absolutely be home at 11.
1: I have so many questions about this. Like, one, does she pay you? Does she come home and go, here's 40 quid, thanks a million, you're so good, and have a look through the prices? Or, and also my other question is just like, why you? Why didn't she just get a babysitter? Why is she asking her friend who's like, has a job?
0: Because her kids love me.
1: Right.
0: And
1: that's handy for her, isn't it? Like,
0: but anyway, in the end, it was when I was off sick last week, so I couldn't do it. I was like, I'm going to infect the children. So I didn't do it in the end.
1: Is it maybe it is a normal thing. Maybe it's a normal thing to do, to ask your friend, oh, listen, would you mind them for a couple of hours or whatever? But I just, no, like, obviously no one's ever asked me, cause, like, why would they? But like, I can't imagine having kids and asking Callum to mind them. Do you know what I mean? I just can't picture it.
0: Hey, Callum, could you call over on Friday night? I'll be home by 11.
1: Yeah, I'm going to local.
0: Can you come down from Santry and sit in with him for a while? I'm going to Slattery's. Sorry, I can't imagine it. He'd be in his element watching all his favourite movies with them.
1: He'd
0: again.
1: Be rooting through the cupboards, not for food, just to see what I had.
0: Yeah, and reorganising it. Finally throwing out all the food that's been rotting in the back of your breast.
1: That one's gone, that one's gone, that one's gone.
0: Yeah, Dave, honestly, everything in your fridge is mouldy. No, but anyway, it got me thinking about my own experiences of babysitting, and I got two little stories for you. From different roles. So first and foremost, when I was being babysat by my neighbour when I was probably 7, maybe 8, and we lived in the middle of this really rural part of West Waterford when we left Dublin, okay? But the girls I mentioned earlier, they're friends of mine, Avian and Blondin, and they have a little brother called Sean. Then there's me and my sister Laura, we have a little brother called Barry. But at the time, the two boys were like babies, a year old maybe, and their parents had come down and they'd all gone out, and we were being minded by my neighbour who was older or whatever, and the fire alarm went off. Okay, no. Now this caused utter pandemonium because we were so rural. I think the girls generally who were from Dublin and the stage with streetlights and everything found our house a bit creepy because they just weren't used to that.
1: Yeah.
0: So when the fire alarm went off, I just never forget the pandemonium and the quote that we still quote to each other: get the babies, get the babies. Go get the babies.
1: That's funny.
0: And all like leaving the house as if like standing out in the front garden with the babies. Like, and they were like, it's fine. I don't know what's set the fire alarm off. It might need new batteries.
1: Yeah.
0: Come back
1: in.
0: We were like, oh, I don't know. We have to mind the babies. Right. So dramatic.
1: But they're real babies.
0: Like, they are our brothers.
1: I'm sorry. That's so funny.
0: Brothers, right? So then when the shoe was on the
1: that'd
0: other
1: side. That'd be the dubs now. All dramatic. Awful dramatic.
0: But then when I was babysitting years and years later, I babysat these three boys. We had great crack. Like, they had a pool table in their house. It was great crack.
1: Deadly.
0: Anyway, I'd always be dying for them to go off to bed because this was the time when we all had credit phones, yeah?
1: Oh, I thought you were going to rack them up.
0: No, we had credit phones. So like, you'd get your tenner credit, you'd have an IOU, you'd have €6 credit, you'd be texting one of the girls or one of the lads, you'd know credit. So I consistently, really bold, used their house phone. And I'd have long conversations, ringing mobiles from landlines, which was not a thing to do back then.
1: Oh my God.
0: Because of the cost of it. I'd be ringing my friends, I'd be ringing some fella I fancy. Oh, they'd all have it, the number saved as Emma's, the landline of Emma's house she babysits at.
1: Oh my God.
0: To the point where...
1: But could you not, were you able to do that in your own house?
0: Nah, because we didn't have portable phones. We didn't have the portable phones. It was always like stuck in the middle of the room.
1: Oh,
0: so I could never sneak off with the phone. Whereas this was a portable phone, and I go down to the sitting room, I'm chatting away all night. But to the point where then I got sat down one night being like, Emma, our phone bill has been through the roof since you started babysitting.
1: Oh no. Oh my God, this is such a 90s problem.
0: It was horrible. I was so embarrassed. She was like, these are like the list of phone numbers, but one of the conversations went on for like 2 hours and 20 minutes. Like, it's just, it's far too expensive. Oh my God. I even feel sick thinking about it now.
1: Oh,
0: and that
1: my
0: was
1: God,
0: a long
1: I'd
0: time
1: be
0: ago.
1: So, I, even now, I would never stop thinking about it.
0: It's awful.
1: Which is so
0: awful.
1: Funny because they've definitely forgotten about it, but oh God.
0: They definitely haven't. They go, Emma Nolan, that girl who cost us a fortune.
1: Did you ever, did they go to give you money then when they came home?
0: I'm sure that got my standard rate, but
1: and you didn't give it back to them.
0: You know me, no doubt about it. I'm sure I said no, keep it or whatever. Anyway, we would like to know your babysitting stories this morning.
1: Oh, send in your so many coming to mind.
0: Whether you were the babysitter or whether you're being babysat, get in touch, please. Send us a voice note if you can, and our number on WhatsApp, it's 087 711 1038. New music from Teddy Swims. 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
1: It's unreal.
2: He can do no wrong, can he? Teddy Swims, Mr. Know-It-All on Spin with Emma, Dave and Fiona. Asking you this morning, tell us your babysitting stories. Whether that was you being the babysitter or you being babysat. Essentially, my friend asked me to mind both of her kids last week. Couldn't do it in the end because I was quite sick myself and didn't want to infect them. But it got me thinking about like just the drama of babysitting.
1: The obviously pure trauma you've had from when you were babysitting as someone when you were younger and you used up all their phone bill credit or whatever and their house phone. And no wonder you don't want to babysit.
2: Yeah, well, I was so embarrassed because as soon as the kids went to bed, I'd use their landline. Like, the absolute cheek of me racking up their phone bill.
1: You didn't know.
2: I did.
1: I don't think you'd.
2: I definitely knew better. It was bold. I was like,
1: you just didn't think they'd find out.
2: I just was like, I want to be. I'm want to ring all the palmy pals, see what's going on.
1: I just thought of another story, lads. I've like six stories I need to tell you. Like, I'm gonna have to do them in like five words each.
2: Okay, we'll get to that. Yeah. Right, tell us your babysitting stories.
1: Oh God, it's so embarrassing.
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1: I love that.
2: Like, it's so bold.
1: It's so bold.
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2: like, and they're
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2: Imagine, come on in here, lads. We'll go into their bedside lockers and look for a few quid. A bit of rain today, bit of drizzle as well. Not the nicest. Highs of 12 degrees. Let's see what the story is on the roads. What can you tell us, Katie?
5: Hey guys, the South Circular Southbound is busy between Cunningham Road Junction and a breakdown in the left lane at the Inchicore Road Junction. The N4 inbound is busy between Junction 4, Lincoln Village and the M50. Dramartin Link Road northbound is backed up between the M50 and Upper Kilmacud Road Junction. Leopardstown Road eastbound is busy between the M50 roundabout and the Brewery Road Junction. And there's a queue on Kevin Street inbound between Patrick Street and St. Stephen's Green South.
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1: Wow. 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

0: Disco Lines, Tina Shea and Notebook Boys, the home of the Naughty Threesome. It's back this morning. Peter in for Michaela. He'll kick it all off from 10. This morning on the show, looking for your babysitting stories, either when you were babysitting or when you were being babysat.
1: I'm sat.
0: It is a weird term, isn't it? Babysitting.
1: Yeah.
0: Like sitting on a baby.
1: Yeah, it is.
0: You know what I mean? Lisa was in touch.
2: Hi, guys. As a teenager, I remember babysitting for neighbours who were living in an estate. So they lived across the road.
0: Yeah.
2: Anyway, the neighbours came back after the pub, didn't really talk, said they'd pay me tomorrow. I headed home, went to bed. Next thing, my sister arrived up to see if I was in my bed. The neighbours were after coming over to check and see if I was home. I was after falling asleep and I slept, walked home and left their kids at home alone. Yep, best babysitter ever.
1: Sorry,
0: wait,
1: what?
0: Now, sorry, what?
1: So you dreamt that they came home. So you fell asleep in their house.
0: Guys, it was all a dream. It was all a dream. The voice note was all a dream till the end. I need to listen to it again.
2: Hi, guys. As a teenager, I remember babysitting for neighbours who were living in an estate. So they lived across the road.
0: Right.
2: Anyway, the neighbours came back after the pub, didn't really talk, said they'd pay me tomorrow.
0: But they didn't. It was all a dream.
2: I headed home, went to bed.
0: But she did do that. That part's true.
2: Next thing, my sister arrived up to see if I was in my bed. The neighbours were after coming over to check and see if I was home. I was after falling asleep and I slept, walked home.
0: Oh my God.
2: And left their kids at home alone. Yep, best babysitter ever.
0: That's absolutely shocking behaviour.
1: I have never been more speechless at a voice note on this show.
0: I can't believe, Lisa, how you told it as well. It was like, it was all a dream.
1: That was like a fifth class essay. And I woke up and it was all a dream.
0: Wow.
1: Sorry, that is nuts.
0: Imagine walking out and leaving your kids because you sleptwalked.
1: Imagine like, you hire a babysitter and they sleepwalk.
0: Does that stand up in court, lads? Oh, I was sleepwalking. This person wants to stay anonymous, so their message has been put through an AI.
1: You said you'd be home by 10. I was gone.
0: This has been put through AI because they want to stay anonymous.
3: I used to hate getting babysat, so would always try and create problems. One time, I told the person babysitting me that I was allowed to put a chocolate bar in the wrapper in the microwave. So we did it, and it went on fire. Meaning my mom could come home and the babysitter could go.
1: The stuff you used to say to babysitters. Yeah, no, mom and dad let me all the time.
0: It's not like that she wants to stay anonymous. Because I was the same when I told you a while ago how I racked up the people's phone bills from ringing around. Like, you do realise that was really bad.
1: Yeah.
0: You can't put a microwave, you can't try and start a fire.
1: Though, you realise, only now when you're a little bit older, that if you get a babysitter, the people you're getting to babysitter are literal children.
0: They're children.
1: Do you know what I mean? They're 16 years old.
0: They took the child's word for it and said, yeah, grand, no bother, we'll put the wrapper in the microwave. Do you know what I mean? That's what you're dealing with. Here's Jessica.
4: I was 16. I was minding my next door neighbour's kids. They had a new baby and two little toddler girls. And all the kids were asleep. Mommy and daddy went out for dinner and a movie, so they weren't going to be too late home. So I'm sitting in the sitting room. It was around September time. And I have a huge fear of spiders, and this ginormous house spider ran across really quick the sitting room, went under the sofa where I was sitting, and I freaked out. I ran out to get the neighbour because my mum and dad were gone out for the evening. My neighbour on the other side was away on holidays, so I had to knock into the other neighbour. So I ran in to get him. Went back to the house. The front door had pulled.
0: Oh, no.
4: So the three kids were locked inside.
1: Oh my God. Oh my God.
4: Luckily, my neighbour at the end of the road had a key for the house. So I knocked into them, got the keys, got the spider, I got back in. And everybody was happy.
1: Oh my God.
0: It's the utter negligence. That's.
1: Yeah.
0: That's what I'm saying.
1: But that's who you're hiring. You're hiring 16-year-olds.
0: Let us know your babysitting stories. Get your voice notes over and you can stay anonymous if you want. 087-711-1038. Here's Freya Sky. This is Silent Treatment. You're on Spin.
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0: Freya Sky and Silent Treatment on Spin with Emma, Dave and Fiona. We have been asking you for your babysitting stories on this morning show. Absolute chaos went on in houses around the country. And David Hammond, I know you have a lot to get through, so I'm going to, everyone listening, let's sit back, relax and enjoy the show. Dave has a list.
1: Okay, we'll start with this one. One, when I came home from football when I was 16 years old and my parents had got a babysitter for my brother and my sister. But I come home from football at the age of 16. I was like, you can go. And she was like, oh no, I don't think I should. And I was like, I'm 16 years old. She was only 2 years older than me. And she was like, no, I should look after you. That was one story. Right, second one is, the time that it was my very first time ever babysitting this kid. And the kid's parents left and the kid's like just went ape. And he just started crying and bawling his eyes out. But he was screaming so much that he got sick. I can't deal with sick, so I don't like people looking at people get sick. If I look at people get sick, I'll get sick.
0: Yeah.
1: So he was at the front door crying that his parents had just went out, and I was at the back of the door watching him just cry and and cry and I had to ring my mom, be like, mom, come, please come over to the house. The child's just getting sick. I'm not going anywhere near the child. That was my very first time ever babysitting.
0: You stayed at the other side of the house.
1: I was at the other, and like you could see all the way down the hall. And you could just see the child projectiling all over the kitchen, or all over the front door, sorry. The next one was when I was getting babysat, and when I went to, he put us to bed really, really early so that his friends could come over and bounce on my trampoline.
0: Oh.
1: And I was like, how dare you? So I told my mom and dad, and they were like, yeah, maybe don't bring your friends over.
2: What? That one's incredible.
1: I know, yeah.
0: They deliberately put you to bed early so that
1: he put me to bed early so he could bring his friends
0: this
1: home.
0: This is what I'm talking, utter negligence. Like, they're teenagers.
1: The other two,
0: we were all teenagers.
2: I'm obsessed with that one.
1: That same babysitter, I actually really liked him until like his friends came over and bounced on my trampoline. I was like, that's my trampoline. If I'm not allowed bouncing it, your friends aren't. But he used to let us, he was, again, negligence. He used to let us play golf in the house, okay? We weren't allowed to do this when my mom and dad weren't there. I don't know why we were allowed to do it when he was there, but we were. He was like, yeah, you can do whatever you want. Yeah. So we set up courses in the house, like, so the hallway and like my granny's room would have been like one hole, do you know what I mean? And so we had like putters and stuff. Anyway, I went to swing it like a driver, put a massive hole in the wall. And I actually think that you can still see the kind of thing that's still there. Yeah, yeah. One of my favourite ones was when I was, you know, when you're babysitting and the parents say, you know, help yourself to whatever. There's whatever in the cupboard or whatever. And I told the story on the show before of when they came home because they forgot their keys. About 45 seconds after they left, and I was already rooting through their cupboard for Kinder bars. I swear, it was like slow motion. I just looked to the side and I see him, and he's like, sorry, I forgot my keys, and I have a Kinder bar in my mouth. But my favourite one is when it was the same family, and the guy worked for Microsoft or Xbox or something specifically, okay? So he had just gotten, the new thing at the time was the Xbox Kinect, okay? So what you could do is like, you could be in like a little, like a raft almost. Mm. And it was like on camera thing. So when you pointed upwards, the raft would go up, and you lean to the left and the raft would go to the left.
2: It was the modern version of, if you ever remember, the PlayStation iToy.
0: Okay. Yeah.
1: Modern version of that, right? And so I'm there kicking footballs, I'm there in a raft and going left and right and all that kind of
0: and
1: stuff.
0: And had you had permission to use it?
1: No, not really. Okay. And then it was just like, you're done, game complete. And I was like, cool, I am out of breath. I've been running around this house nonstop. Video saved. There is a video on their Xbox of me running around their house, jumping on the couch, jumping on the table, trying to get the raft to go above a little barrier. Somewhere in the world that exists.
0: Oh my God. Do you know if they still live in

0: Drogheda?
1: I don't know.
0: Oh my
1: God. No, they don't live in Drogheda.
0: If you have the video of Teenage Dave on your Xbox, please, we will pay big money.
1: Honestly, just a bizarre time in the world, letting me mind children.
0: I honestly can't believe just what went on. It was nuts. It was nuts. We were all having the crack.
1: That same family basically employed me to look after their dogs.
0: Oh, yeah.
1: And I came home to look after the dog, and the dog had tore open the dog food.
0: Oh, yeah.
1: And just ate the entire thing, and I just never told them. I was like, yeah, your dog's fine. Don't worry about it.
2: Tomorrow, show your dog sitting stuff.
0: Yeah. Oh, my God, yeah.
1: Sorry to that family if you're listening.
0: Oh, that was so much fun. Here's Somber. This is new. It's called Potential on Spin.

0: Somber and potential on Spin with Emma, Dave and Fiona. For some reason, I was reading articles about him over the weekend. He's on my mind ever since I learned he was 6'7". 6'7"? 6'7". 6'7". But no, basically, I was reading about him and because he came up through TikTok, right? Mm-hmm. And this is how he got really famous. Apparently, a lot of artists these days are changing how they write songs. So the first thing they try to identify to make a hit...
1: is where the TikTok dance is going to come in.
0: ...is 15 seconds.
1: Wow.
0: They need to get a line or something viral within when they're producing 15 seconds and then they build the rest
1: That's
0: of the song
1: so sad.
0: Around that 15
1: That's
0: seconds.
1: So sad.
0: So they're, what they're saying is what goes viral on TikTok is their best moment of the song and the rest is just to suit that.
1: But that, I honestly feel that about that Tame Impala Dracula song because I really like... I don't know the lyrics clearly. But the rest of the song, I don't like. But I like the 15
0: it's
1: seconds.
0: Disappointing, but that's kind of how they work it now. They aim for, rather than a big catchy chorus that everyone loves, it's try and get that 15 seconds.
1: That is so sad.
0: I know.
2: Dublin Travel. With Just Eat's Cheeky Tuesday. You can get your favourite foods for less every Tuesday.
1: In fairness, we kind of do that on this show as well. 20 past 8, you'll get the best of us, and then after everything else, it's just white noise, isn't it? Like... Like, Lourdes, it's 5 to 9. We've an hour left, but we've reined it in.
0: Absolutely. Once we've our work done here.
1: What's coming up? We don't know. We'll figure it out.
0: It's Top 10 Tuesday. Callum looks after that.
1: I'm joking. This show is planned to the T.
0: Yeah, it is. It is. Let's see what the story is on the roads. Hello, Katie.
3: Hey, guys. The South Circular Road inbound is busy between Cunningham Road Junction and a breakdown in the left lane at the Inchicore Road Junction. Concalbert Road inbound has a queue from the end of the Chapel of the Bypass to Island Bridge. North Wall Quay inbound is congested from the Three Arena to Samuel Beckett Bridge. And there's a delay on Stillorgan Road northbound onto Donnybrook Road from UCD to Marlborough Road Junction.
1: Thanks, Katie. It's one of my favourite games coming up. It's where we are given a list of 10 blank things. We have to fill in those 10 blank things on Top 10 Tuesday. If we can't fill out the list, then you win IMC Cinema Passes. Top 10 Tuesday, coming up.
2: €305,000. 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
0: Yeah.
2: We're paying out €305,000 this Friday at 3.
0: It's the most we've ever put on the line.
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10: It's almost 9 o'clock. 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
0: Here's what you need to know.
11: I'm Katie, here's what's happening. There may be no significant cut to college fees this year, despite government plans to reduce them. It's reported the cuts could be scrapped over a decision to levy ministers for overspending at the Department of Education. Spin's Emily has more.
12: Meanwhile, the minister is considering a new type of loan for healthcare students, which would have part of the debt written off if they remain working in Ireland after graduation, according to the Irish Independent.
11: Two Irish people are among passengers confined to cabins on a cruise ship off Cape Verde following an outbreak of hantavirus. Three people have died after travelling on the ship and several others are ill on board, although none are believed to be Irish. US travel blogger Jake Rosmarin's on board.
13: What's happening right now is very real for all of us here. We're not just a story. We're not just headlines. We're people. People with families. With lives.
11: Local health officials say passengers won't be allowed to disembark yet to protect the population. The Garda Representative Association says an attack on a Garda at the weekend is a stark reminder of the daily risks they face.
14: His colleagues are shocked, but sadly not surprised. These kinds of attacks on Gardaí are happening far too often.
11: That's GRA Representative Mark Ferris. It's after an officer in his 20s needed stitches after being knocked down while trying to stop a boy driving an e-bike in Dublin on Sunday. A juvenile arrested at the scene has since been released without charge. More CCTV cameras in Dublin City will help Gardaí crack down on antisocial behaviour, according to a Fine Gael TD. James Gagan will bring forward a new bill later, which aims to expand the use of live video cameras across the city. And it's the morning after the first Monday in May, which can only mean one thing. It's the Met Gala. This year's theme is costume art, and makeup queen Charlotte Tilbury says it's perfect for the occasion.
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11: Manchester City boss Pep Guardiola says the pressure is still on Arsenal in the Premier League title race. Despite his team's 3-3 draw at Everton, Mikel Arteta's side will be crowned champions for the first time since 2004 if they win their remaining three games. But Guardiola insists he has not yet given up.
18: It was in our hands, in Arsenal's hands as well before that game. It depends on the goals conceded. Now it's not. So, but for responsibility, you have Brentford. Sub to rate 3 and continue. And we'll see what happens.
11: Meanwhile, Republic of Ireland manager Hamer Hogrimsson will reveal his squad this lunchtime for the upcoming training camp in Granada. The group will be made up of players who are now out of season ahead of another squad being picked for the friendlies with Qatar and Canada. Download the Go Loud app now, your new home for Off the Ball.
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11: Some scattered showers to come.
0: Waking you up
2: with McDonald's and Frank's Red Hot. Start your day with something spicy.
0: On it, on it, on it. Let's go! David Fiona in the morning.
19: Hello there, what's the crack?
20: What's going on? You know how I'm really into this health and fitness journey I'm on at the moment? You know I'm really into it when I get a burrito bowl as opposed to an actual burrito.
19: Couldn't even get the few carbs in there. That's shocking behaviour.
20: Don't worry, I got the carbs, I got the rice.
19: Oh, right.
20: Rice
19: okay.
20: is the main.
19: No, but you know, like the extra carbs,
20: yeah,
19: I mean,
20: yeah,
19: from the burrito.
20: Extra carbs, yeah, no, yeah. no. It was a burrito bowl.
19: I have to say, I'm impressed that the journey's lasted this long. We're like 10 days in now. And it's still going.
20: In fairness, it's kind of been going since like January.
19: No,
20: just
19: you're
20: without,
19: 100% correct.
20: But now I'm just really into it.
19: Yeah. So basically, in case you don't know, a guy came on the show chatting to Dave about his health journey a couple of weeks ago, and they've now like signed up. He's a personal trainer and they do like online check-ins.
20: Yes, what Jonathan I mean Maloney is, coaching.
19: What I mean is you're newfound with Jonathan training because like your calorie intake has to be so low. I just thought you'd be over it by now.
20: I'm really, really hoping that today I think is check-in day. So I'm really hoping he's going to be like, hey, Dave, so that 1500 calories that I set you, that was a joke. So we're actually going to up you to
19: it's very low.
20: Maybe 2500. That'd be fantastic. Mm. I'd like that. Mm. But obviously it's going to be like all the right things.
19: Yeah.
20: But yeah, the burrito bowl yesterday, lads, burrito bowls are the way to go.
19: Really?
20: They are the way to go.
19: Because I always go for the burrito.
20: You get so much more food. Now, it's not as portable, but you get so much more food
19: yeah.
20: in the thing. Plus, it like it properly fills you.

0: It's so good. So you have the rice. It's like a, you're like, it's like you're getting a full blown stir fry.
1: Yeah, yeah.
0: You get the rice, you get the chicken. I got
1: and
0: some
1: it's so
0: fajita.
1: Tasty as
0: I got
1: well.
0: Some fajita veg, yeah. And I got some patatas.
1: Patatas.
0: You know, just the cubes.
1: Beautiful, beautiful, beautiful.
0: Lads, it was the tastiest.
1: I've never
0: thing.
1: Gone for a bowl, so I'm going to start going for
0: a bowl. I'd only gone for a bowl once before, and I ruined it by putting like a load of salad and stuff in it. And I was like, this is shite. Like, it was not
1: just
0: nice.
1: Just leave
0: at
1: it
0: all.
1: Alone. Like, yeah.
0: Just get a burrito, but take the burrito off, get the bread roll off, put it in a bowl. You get so much more food, and it's savage.
1: I just love the idea of people who are so into the gym and so into dieting and, like, you know, the right eating the right diet. And it's like, here's David Hammond. I'm doing so well on this. I just go for the bowl. Just, you don't need the burrito, just get the bowl.
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0: Brilliant, Olivia Dean and Baby Steps on Spin 103.8. It is Tuesday. It feels like a Monday, but it's a Tuesday. Better again. It is time for Top 10 Tuesday.
1: Welcome to Top 10 Tuesday. I feel like Tuesdays roll around so quickly.
2: I honestly thought that too, because I was like, I've never played this game so much. It's always Tuesday.
1: It's always Tuesday. This is the game where I give you a topic and you have to fill in what you think the top 10 of my topic might be. We've had 10 symbols on a computer keyboard between the numbers 1 and 0 on the top of the keyboard.
2: Very tough.
1: That was a tricky one. Last week, Emma, you weren't here. You were sick and we did the names of the London Underground tube lines.
0: I would have only had one Piccadilly Circus. That's the only memory I have of
2: Elizabeth, and apparently that's not even a line.
1: The Lizzie line is an overground rail line, not a London Underground line. So they were ones that we've done in the past. And this week's Top 10 Tuesday, it's a bit of a tricky, well, not a tricky one, but it's one of those ones where it's like, you're just going to have to throw guesses at the wall and hope they stick.
2: Okay.
1: I am looking for the 10 most spoken languages in Ireland, according to the European Commission from 2024.
2: Oh my God, the amount of Ireland is full you're going to get on this text line.
1: The 10 most spoken languages in Ireland, according to the European Commission data from 2024. Dave and Emma, you've got 3 lives each and you're going to take it in turns to try and complete my top 10 list. You're going to get a point for each correct answer and lose a life for something that's not in my top 10. If you can't fill out the top 10, we'll throw it out to you listening on 0877111038. Like I said, it's one of those ones today where I think you're just going to have to throw guesses at the wall and hope they stick. I think you will do pretty well. There's pretty common knowledge stuff in there. So the 10 most spoken languages in Ireland, according to EU Commission data from 2024.
0: I think we got this.
1: And we go with Emma Nolan to start.
0: Okay, let's just get the basics out of the way. English.
1: English.
3: Not even in the top 10, do you know what I mean?
1: English is number one.
2: Yeah.
0: Okay, lovely.
2: See? Matt. That's English, number one.
0: English is...
2: Give yourself a ding.
0: A little ding for that, yeah.
2: Right, I'm stuck. is Spanish on the list?
1: Spanish. It's on the list at number 4.
2: Oh, God.
1: With a percentage of 3.6%.
0: Is there lots of Spanish people living here, or is it because Spanish is taught in lots of schools?
1: I don't have the answer to that.
0: Interesting. Okay,
2: I would like to see them out in the street in their backpacks.
0: let's go with Irish.
1: Irish.
2: No.
1: Number 2.
2: Oh, stop. Oh, my God. I am the worst person alive. I'm so sorry.
1: 13% of people studied in this spoke Irish. 1-3.
2: French. French.
1: French. Le France. 6.5%. It's number 3.
2: Yes.
0: Okay, let's go for Polish, please.
2: Oh, Polish is a great shout.
1: Polish. It's number 6.
2: Yes, Emma. Well done.
1: 3% of people surveyed on this spoke Polish. And now this isn't like primary languages, it's just languages that people speak.
2: Yeah. Italian?
1: Italian. It's just outside. It's 0.9% was Italian.
0: Ukrainian.
2: That was going to be my next guess.
1: Ukrainian is not in the top 10.
2: Oh my God.
0: Wow.
1: I don't have the definitive number, but it was at 0.1%.
0: Okay. Sorry, your turn.
2: When was this study from?
0: 2024.
2: My God.
1: Oh, sorry, 2 years ago, yeah.
2: That's nuts. Okay, let's go with... Will you accept Chinese, even though... Like Mandarin?
1: It's not in the top
2: 10. Oh my God, this is nuts. I'm nearly out.
0: Wait now, Lithuanian.
1: Lithuanian? Is that what you're saying? With 1.4%, it's number 7.
2: Oh my God. Okay, Emma, well done.
1: Let me go through the list for you. I'm looking for the 10 most spoken languages in Ireland according to EU Commission data from 2024. Number 1 is English. Number 2 is Irish. Number 3 is French. Number 4 is Spanish. Number 6 is Polish. And number 7 is Lithuanian. So that we're looking for 5, 8, 9 and 10.
0: I have one more and then I'm all out of ideas.
1: David Hammond.
2: I want to say Indian, but like, is that an actual language or is it like something else?
0: Is it like a variation of it?
2: Yes, yeah.
0: I think he should.
2: Can I just go with Indian? Let's go with Indian.
1: Not in.
2: Oh my God!
0: This is my last attempt.
2: This is the best game ever for the Islanders full crowd.
0: What about Romanian?
2: Emma, you're so good at this.
0: No. I'm just thinking, like, because I'm just thinking of people I know.
1: Smashing it out of the park. Romanian's number 8.
2: Wow.
0: That's me officially out, I think.
1: Are you sure?
2: Go on, I keep going.
1: You've still 2 lives. Dave is done. He's gone. He's gonzo.
0: Romanian, Lithuanian, Polish, Spanish,
4: English, Spanish, French, Irish, English.
0: Is German in there?
1: Is German in there? It's number five.
2: Oh my God.
0: What the hell?
1: 3% of people.
2: You could finish this, Em.
1: There's two to go.
0: I'm just trying to think about people I know.
2: Think, you said Lithuanian. People. Think of other.
0: That's what I'm thinking. Like Lithuanian,
2: Slovenian,
0: Romanian.
2: Latvian.
0: Yeah.
2: Dutch.
0: Would you have Dutch? Yeah, is there a lot of Dutch? Lads, I'm just trying to think of like all the people that I meet all the time, like around.
2: What and are
0: I'm,
2: you like, meeting?
0: Just like the lads. You know what I mean?
2: Oh yeah, the Lithuanian lads, you know.
0: Yeah.
2: Who do you know that's Lithuanian?
0: I know the Lithuanian lads.
2: Name one.
0: I don't know the person.
2: Yes, I'm so glad I asked.
1: Emma, are you cashing out?
0: I know the lads, but they work in Nut Grove. I've been chatting to them. I just don't know their names.
2: Right.
0: I think that's me out, Cal.
1: Okay.
2: Yeah. Wow.
1: A valiant effort from you, Emma. That is 6 for you and 2 to Dave. We're doing really well this week. We are looking for the 10 most spoken languages in Ireland, according to EU Commission data from 2024. We've 2 to fill. So that's number 9 and number 10. Going backwards, 8 Romanian, 7 Lithuanian, 6 Polish, 5 German, 4 Spanish, 3 French, 2 Irish, and number 1 is English.
2: That's nuts. I only got French and Spanish. That's so
1: we
2: bad.
1: We are missing 2 more. Would you like to guess them?
0: Are you sure it's not Ukrainian?
1: It's not Ukrainian.
0: What?
1: 0.1%.
2: Okay.
1: Actually,
2: no sense.
1: Very yeah. low down in fairness. 087-711-1038. Can you fill out the top 10?
0: Get in touch. You could win your way to the cinema on us this morning. Give us a hand, as Callum said, on 087-711-1038. Here's Bella Kay. You're on Spin.

0: and Elizabeth Taylor on Spin. Hello.
1: Welcome to a multicultural Top 10 Tuesday. This is the game where I give you a topic and you have to fill in what you think the top 10 of my topic might be. This week, we are looking for the 10 most spoken languages in Ireland. This is according to a European Commission data research from 2024. You guys in studio did very well this week. You
2: got Emma did very well. Yeah. I did terribly.
0: No, we were a good team.
1: 8 out of 10 in studio this morning. Emma did get 6. Dave got 2. So the stats are in Emma's favour.
2: I can't believe it, because I know you're going to go through the list here, but yeah. Second place.
1: So, yeah, the list that we have so far of the 10 most spoken languages in Ireland, number one is English with 92.8%.
2: Yeah.
1: That is a massive amount. And then if you compare all the other ones.
2: But go to number two.
1: Number two was Irish.
2: That's nuts.
1: Oscuilge.
2: Does that mean like fluent or just like a few words? Because I remember when I was like 17 years old filling out a Lidl application, they were like, what language do you speak? And I was like, well, I know a couple of French words. I'll put down French. I know a couple of Irish words. I'll put down Irish. I don't speak Irish or French.
0: You have to remember, school system forces Irish in every child. So technically a lot of those children, like, we all speak a level of Irish because it's in our school system.
2: So is that the level?
0: So I'm guessing that's what you're talking about.
1: It's 13%. Irish is taught up to 18.
0: Yeah.
1: There you go. French isn't at number 3, Spanish number 4, German number 5.
0: Like, quick interjection. Like, the French and the Spanish and the German strike me as these are subjects that you are taught in secondary school.
2: Yeah.
0: Do you know what I mean?
1: Possibly, yeah, because like you look at the data, like I was saying, English was 92.8%. In at number 3 was French at 6.5%. Then Spanish at 3.6%. German was 3%.
0: To me, that's all very school system.
1: Yeah. Polish was 3%. 7th was Lithuanian at 1.4%. And 8 was Romanian at 1.4%. So we're looking for number 9 and number 10.
0: Martina's there this morning. Hello.
3: Oh, good morning. How are you?
2: Good morning, Martina.
0: We're stuck in Top 10 Tuesday. We've completed
2: like we
0: 8
2: always
0: out
2: are.
0: Of the 10. I know, classic. Can you help us? We're looking for the 10 most spoken languages in Ireland. What's your suggestion?
3: I said Portuguese, but I was thinking about the whole, like, Europe and that.
2: Yeah, about Europe and that. What made you stop thinking about that?
3: I don't know, actually.
0: Okay, well, look, you're saying Portuguese.
1: Portuguese. There is always quite a big Brazilian.
2: Oh, because Brazilian, I'm
1: big
2: so
1: Brazilian
2: stupid,
1: contingent
2: like.
1: In Ireland. Portuguese is number 9.
2: Yes. Yay! Honestly, I thought that'd be higher now that you say it. That's a really, really good guess, Martina. I'm just, oh my God.
0: Thank you so much.
2: Have you no more for us? No, you don't have one more guess?
3: Italian
0: on the list, Callum?
1: No, it wasn't. It was already
0: that ruled out.
1: Yeah.
0: Okay, well, listen, thank you so much. A couple of cinema passes on the way to you regardless. Okay?
2: Thanks, Martina.
3: No way. Thanks a million.
2: Good luck.
3: Bye-bye.
0: We still have one more to complete this list. Doina, how are you?
4: Not too bad. How
2: it
4: are
2: doesn't
4: you?
2: Sound as nice in my accent, does it? How are you, Doina? doesn't sound nice.
0: Doina, such a beautiful name. We're stuck on Top 10 Tuesday. We're looking for the 10 most spoken languages in Ireland. You've got a guess for us, Doina.
4: Russian.
0: Is Russian on the list? Callum?
2: Rushki.
1: Doina, you've said Russian. We just needed one to fill in at 1.1%. It's number 10.
2: God.
1: We've got a top 10, everybody.
2: Unbelievable. Thank God. Doina, are you Russian? Do you just speak Russian?
4: I speak Russian. I'm from Moldova.
2: You're from Moldova. Oh, now how far is Moldovan down the list? Is that Moldovan a language as well, Doina?
4: No, it's like Romanian.
2: Oh,
0: okay.
2: Is it?
0: Do you know what's funny? Obviously, after watching Blades, what's it called? That beautiful show everyone was watching recently. The guy from Russia fell in love with the guy from America.
2: Yes, yeah,
1: Heated Rivalry.
2: Heated Rivalry.
0: So much Russian in that show. It is a beautiful language to listen to. I've never heard it that much that consistently, but in every episode there was so much Russian. It's so lovely.
2: You heard it here first, folks. Emma Nolan loves Russian. Loves it.
0: Lovely language.
4: Doina. You can say in Russian, Я тебя люблю.
2: Which means?
4: I love you.
0: Say that again.
4: Я тебя люблю.
0: Oh, it's so nice.
2: Lovely.
0: Doina, have a lovely day. Thanks for listening.
2: Good luck,
0: Doina.
2: A pair
0: of IMC cinema passes on the way to you. Bye-bye.
4: Bye.
0: Job done, lads. We got there.
2: And if you want to write down I love you in Russian, that's what it looks like.
0: Oh, wow.
2: It's a backwards or. There's a T, there's an E, there's a 6, there's another backwards or, there's an N, there's a H that's connected with an O, there's a G, an N and a H and an O again.
0: Even looking from the alphabet when I was in Thailand a few weeks ago, it's one thing to learn a second language. Oh, yeah. It's another thing to learn another alphabet. It's
1: unbelievable.
0: It's so confusing. Do you know what I mean? But yeah, people are so talented.
2: Really good Top 10 Tuesday, by the way.
1: Thank
2: really
1: you very much.
2: That.
1: You very always good. Commend the Top 10 Tuesday. There'll be another one.
2: I did probably. Last week. Last week's was terrible.
1: Back to tube lines next week.
0: Yeah. What we should do is we should all learn a few words in all those languages and then we can all share in our different cultures. Do you know what I mean?
2: You honestly, I've never seen someone that would want to live in a commune more. You're all about love and all that kind of stuff. I am taking a picture of that list though and doing Top 10 Tuesday with my housemates. It's a much funner game when you know all the answers.
0: Yeah. Here's Ewan McVicar, you're on spin.

0: Ewan McVicar and Share the House on Spin with Emma, Dave and Fiona. Guys, there's something new in the music industry we need to look out for. It's a new syndrome called Blue Dot Syndrome. Have you heard about this?
1: I just find it really funny. Emma was like, I'm going to mention Blue Dot Syndrome, just pretend you've never heard it before.
0: Dave!
1: And I was like, I've never heard it before. I have no idea what it is.
0: Literally right before, I was like, if you've heard about Blue Dot Syndrome, will you not say, oh yeah, I know what it is? Because like,
1: I've never heard of it. What is that?
0: I'll tell you in a minute.
2: God's sake. Hey, it's Peter. I'm on the way after Spins, fully charged, and I'll play the most amount of music for your workday with Burger King. 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
0: Emma, Dave and Fiona here. Hello.
1: Hi.
0: We've been talking about this cash machine amount for a while now. I think reason being just the bank holiday and all that, but it's definitely worth waiting for because it is officially the most amount of money that will ever have been paid out in the cash machine's history. It's come close at times. It's paid out like over 300 grand before, of course. But this is the biggest ever. 305,000 euro. It's well worth entering for your shot at winning all this on Friday. It's 305,000 euro.
1: You have until 3 o'clock on Friday, this Friday, to enter. That's the 8th of May. 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If you see it ringing, no dilly-dallying, no playing it cool. Pick it up straight away and go, hello. And hopefully the person will say, hey, it's Barry Dunn. Can you take a cash machine call? And you go, yes. And you'll say it's 305,000 euro. That's 305,000 euro.
0: 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It's spin to the number 57557. Good luck Friday. Now we're waking up, yeah. Turn up. Emma, David and Sean.

0: There is Lewis Capaldi, Stay Love on Spin with Emma, Dave and Fiona. Now I'm going to put everyone out of their misery. Blue dot syndrome. What is it? I know you've been trying to Google it, but I bet you held off and said, I'm not going to Google that. I'm going to wait 10 minutes for everyone to tell me.
1: I actually did, stupidly. As soon as you said blue dot syndrome, and I was like, I have no idea what that is. I was going to Google it and then I forgot.
0: Okay, good. So Maybe other people did the same.
1: I am waiting for you to tell me.
0: Blue dot syndrome is a new kind of term that's been coined based on the amount of gigs that have been cancelled by artists, a string of gigs on tour. And the blue dot representing when you go on to Ticketmaster and you look at the map of the arena and all the blue dots are the available seats. And it's blue dot syndrome because most of, like, for example, we're talking about the Pussycat Dolls first and foremost, who've had to cancel loads of their North American leg of their tour because tickets were not selling. Mm. And blue dot syndrome is because they're opening up going, look at all those blue dots. No one's buying tickets to our gigs.
1: Is it like a certain someone at Croke Park this weekend, this summer?
0: Who's Sermon?
1: You know how I said this weekend.
2: Weekend.
0: Oh, okay, very good. What's the story there? He's still doing the two nights, though, as it stands, isn't he? I don't know how the second night's selling. I'm not sure.
1: I think that's blue dotty. A bit blue dotty.
0: Well, you can look it up. Like, there's no secret to it, because if you look up the weekend night two, you can see the arena.
1: Yeah.
0: The Pussycat Dolls came back with this idea of doing PCD Forever. They were only bringing three of the girls on tour, and that really annoyed fans. There's obviously a history and no one really knows the ins and outs. There'll probably be a tell-all documentary at some point about how the girls were treated by Nicole. I don't know. Anyway, they've had to cancel 33 shows.
1: 33 shows because they didn't sell?
0: All across North America.
1: Oh, no,
0: 33 shows gone.
1: Do you know what? And I'm sorry, but that's your own fault. Yeah. It's because, and do you know why? Because you put your tickets too high.
0: Thank you. And this is where we're at. Finally, I think people are saying, I'm just not paying it, right? Now, they're still going ahead across their European leg and they're due in Dublin in October. Don't know how that's selling myself, to be honest with you. But they're only now going to do one night in America and that's at some festival.
1: Oh,
0: but they were quite honest
1: that's
0: in there.
1: That's embarrassing.
0: It is a bit. But I kind of liked that they didn't feign illness or make excuses. They said, we've had to have a very honest look at ticket sales and we have to cancel, right?
1: Okay.
0: Whereas a number of other touring artists like Post Malone and Meghan Trainor, they're affected by this thing as well, blue dot fever or blue dot syndrome. Post Malone, who's so popular, but is definitely, the only thing I can think of is he's almost changed fan bases because he used to do the kind of R&B stuff or like that kind of urban thing really well, where he's moved totally into country and he's due to go on a massive tour with Jelly Roll and has had to pull loads of shows. And the reason he gave was, I promised you that I'd have new music ready and it's not ready.
1: Mm.
0: But I think a lot of people are saying, I think the reason, man, is look at all these blue dots.
1: Yes.
0: It's not selling.
1: Who's not going to Post Malone? Is it because of price again?
0: I think it's probably because of bloody price. Meghan Trainor,
1: I'm buzzing. I'm so buzzing. Because Ticketmaster, for some reason, think we're all millionaires.
0: Oh yeah, they have a monopoly on us.
1: But they think we're all mad. We have mad money.
0: No,
1: we have nothing. Of course we've nothing.
0: Zayn Malik, he's had the same issues again. Now, he did say it's due to illness, but again, when fans look at the website, they go, is it your illness, pal, or is it this blue dot syndrome that's going on? Because there's plenty of tickets, your ticket sales are not selling.
1: And did you mention Meghan Trainor?
0: Yeah, just briefly. You're
1: just there,
0: she's
1: there,
0: in the same situation.
1: Yeah. I remember when she said she wanted to focus on family. I was like, come on.
0: Yeah. Just admit that you messed up. And just to say, the Pussycat Dolls lowered their prices to $30 a ticket and they still aren't selling.
3: Not in Dublin. They're not selling. There's a lot of seats over the 200 euro price mark.
0: What?
1: Yeah, for Pussycat Dolls?
3: There's one row of seats that I can see that are the VIP seats. 610 euro.
1: No one has that amount of money.
0: Who are these people?
1: Not even the gays have that amount of money.
0: Come here, tell me this. Is there tickets left? Is there loads?
3: No.
0: Okay, well, there you go. They might have to pull here as well then. Here's CMAT. You're listening.

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0: Another And Talk To You It's Been. It's been a while since the song has like captivated people's like message to the radio station a lot, being like, what is that song called? What's that song? It's spelled N-A-O-T-R because, you know, everything, you could never spell it just like another.
1: Oh, yeah.
0: That would just be so uncool. It's called Talk To You Now. Brand new music to play for you from Olivia Rodrigo. Her new album is out next month. Her album title really long compared to the previous two. The first debut in 2021 was Sour. 2023 we had Guts. And this one is so loaded. It's called You Seem Pretty Sad For A Girl So In Love.
1: Ah, she's so emo. I love her. She hosted SNL over the weekend.
0: Oh, did she?
1: Yeah, she did.
0: This is brand new music from Olivia Rodrigo, the new album, You Seem Pretty Sad For A Girl So In Love, out soon. This is called Drop Dead at Spin.

0: Olivia Rodrigo and Drop Dead on Spin. Listen, that's it from us. Thank you for spending some time with us this morning. If you want to catch up on the podcast, it's called Fully Charged Recharge.
1: That was a lot of fun. I don't want to go.
0: I enjoyed myself.
1: Right, fine. Promise we can do it again tomorrow, though.
0: I swear.
1: You promise?
0: Swear.
1: Okay,
0: set your
1: 7
0: alarm.
1: 7 a.m.
0: That's the time.
1: You promise Peter Collins is on the way with 10 spin hits in a row?
0: I promise. He's kicking off with the Naughty Threesome.
1: Nice. Okay, bye, love you. Mwah.

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0: Here's what you need to know.
20: I'm Katie, here's what's happening. Cuts that were promised to third level fees may not happen this year. The government had pledged to cut them each year while they were in power. However, it's reported the cuts could now be scrapped over a decision to levy ministers for overspending. Education Minister James Lawless says it's too early to say what will happen in the budget.
21: In this situation that we have at the moment, where every other department has to contribute to a levy to support the Department of Education, obviously that places additional challenges for all overspending plans. But I would say it's far too early 6 months from the budget to say where exactly that might fall.
20: Two Irish people are among passengers confined to cabins on a cruise ship off Cape Verde following the outbreak of hantavirus. Three people have died after travelling on the ship and several others have fallen ill on board. But passengers aren't allowed to get off just yet to protect the population. US travel blogger Jake Rosman is on board and put this out on TikTok.
22: What's happening right now is very real for all of us here. We're not just a story. We're not just headlines. We're people. People with families, with lives,
20: The Garda Representative Association says attacks on Gardaí are happening too often.
1: Members accept a certain level of risk when they join the job, but the sense is that these targeted assaults are becoming more frequent, and that is deeply worrying.
20: That's Representative Mark Ferris on the matter after an officer in his 20s needed stitches after being knocked down while trying to stop a boy driving an e-bike on Sunday. A juvenile arrested at the scene has since been released without charge. Donald Trump suggesting high fuel prices will drop rapidly once the Iran conflict is resolved. The US president's also told business leaders he's winning the war.
2: We're doing record business. We have a stock market that hit even with this military operation. We can't let Iran have a nuclear weapon. We hit all new highs, and I said we have to take care of business because we can't let that happen. So we did a little detour, and it's working out very nicely.
20: And it's reported the Spice Girls are ready to reunite and accept a major Las Vegas residency offer to celebrate their legacy and make lots of money. This year marks 30 years since they introduced girl power to the world.
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3: Manchester City boss Pep Guardiola says the pressure is still on Arsenal in the Premier League title race despite his team's 3-0 draw at Everton. Mikel Arteta's side will be crowned champions for the first time since 2004 if they win their remaining 3 games. But Guardiola insists he has not yet given up.
4: It was in our hands, in Arsenal's hands as well before that game. It depends on the goals conceded. Now it's not. So, but for responsibility, you have Brentford. Sub to rate 3 and continue. And we'll see what happens.
3: Meanwhile, Republic of Ireland manager Hamer Hogrimsson will reveal his squad this lunchtime for the upcoming training camp in Granada. The group will be made up of players who are now out of season ahead of another squad being picked for the friendlies with Qatar and Canada. Download the Go Loud app now, your new home for Off the Ball.
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5: Hey, it's Shannon here. First off, the Met Gala kicked off last night and the dress code was a fashion is art, so here are some of the highlights. Beyonce returned for the first time in 10 years, serving as a co-chair alongside her daughter Blue Ivy, who made her Met Gala debut at the age of 14. Other A-list kids making their debut was Nicole Kidman's daughter, Sunday Rose, and Nicole wasted no time reminding everyone she had school the next day. Elsewhere, Sabrina Carpenter slayed on the carpet in Dior, wearing actual film strips from the 1954 film Sabrina, starring Audrey Hepburn. And finally, celebs that had heads turning was Heidi Klum after she went full statue mode, Bad Bunny, who transformed into an older man, and of course, Kim Kardashian in an orange body cast. And for more of the hottest trending stories, add Spin to your social feeds.
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12: Good morning, it's Peter Collins with you on a Tuesday just after the long bank holiday weekend. Hope you had a good one. Hope you're not too tired. We must get back into the working week and no better way to kick it off with the Naughty Threesome. 3 hits from the Naughties. Back to back in there, we do have the So Solid crew. Got Kiss Kiss as well from Holly Valance. But first, throwing it back 2008. Former number one track across the country from Bass Hunter. It's Now You're Gone, kicking off the Naughty Threesome on your number one hit music station. Now

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1: 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Let's
2: go. And there we go. There we have it. The secret formula to the ultimate naughty threesome. Just three throwback hits from the naughties back to back. Wrapping up there from 2002, Holly Valance with Kiss Kiss. We had 2001 as well. The So Solid Crew. Their hit 21 Seconds from their album They Don't Know. And of course, Bass Hunter Never Gone. It kicked it off. Don't forget, if you want more of that, you can get again today from 3 p.m. Your naughty threesome will be back. Sit tight. Details coming up very soon. How you can win the biggest ever prize amount of cash to give away in the history of Irish radio. €305,000 on the cash machine. I'll give you details how you can win that. And these are on the way too. The newly engaged Harry Styles is coming up in just a couple of minutes' time in 10 spin hits in a row.
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1: Kingfisher, The Blade, 10 spin hits in a row. We've got BB Rexha, Faithless, New Religion on the way in a couple of minutes. But first, this lady, 3 songs in the new Devil Wears Prada 2 movie. It is on my to-do list to go and watch that movie this week, for sure. I heard it's a good one. It's Lady Gaga right now on Spin, The Dead Dance. Like the-

0: This Sunday night in the Academy, this lady will be taken to the stage with her guitar. It's Bella Kay on Spin. I love it.
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2: 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Eight-time Grammy Award winner, Kacey Musgraves. 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

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Kacey Musgraves and her fresh new release. That one is called A Dry Spell. So this is groundbreaking, okay? €305,000, the biggest ever cash prize given away in Irish radio. And hopefully it's going to happen here on Spin this coming Friday for you. Friday, May 8th, just after 3 p.m., someone will be getting the cash machine call and someone will

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0: Your number one hit music station, that is Zara Larsson and Midnight Sun, currently on a world tour at the moment. But before she was booked for the world tour, she was booked to play a bunch of universities across this state. And even though she's on the world tour, she's still honouring those and turning up at these universities, doing tiny little gigs. So down to earth, you gotta love that from artists. Not getting too big for her boots, you love to see it. It's Peter with you, good morning. Hope you're having a good one and easing into work nicely after that long bank holiday weekend. Hope the head isn't that too dusty. More music on the way, I do have it for you. 10 spin hits in a row, Noah Can, The Great Divide is on the way for you in a couple of minutes' time, along with these guys. It's only about a week or two that all that guy will be playing in the Three Arena. Tame Impala and Jenny, their hit Jackla, is coming up. And without a doubt, my most favourite track from Somber, 12 to 12, will be kicking it off next, only here on Spin.
1: Here's what you need to know.
2: I'm Alex, here's what's happening. You may remember politicians last October promising to keep cutting college fees every year. They went down by €500 to €2,500 after last year's budget, but now we're hearing that's as far as the cuts will go.
3: In this situation that we have at the moment, where every other department has to contribute through a levy to support the Department of Education, obviously that places additional challenges for all of our spending plans. But I would say it's far too early 6 months from the budget to say where exactly that might fall.
2: The politician in charge of the sector there, James Lawless, it's because the Department of Education has been overspending and needs money from elsewhere in the government to keep it running. That means college fees will be affected. Staying with college courses and medical students could have their debt partially written off if they stay and work in Ireland. That's again from James Lawless, as the government doesn't want to keep losing healthcare workers to Australia. Michael Roach is from the UCD Students' Union.
4: 70% of graduate entry medicine students who responded to our survey said that they wish to remain in Ireland. They have to stay in the country in order to move up that scale more quick in the way that their undergraduate colleagues don't have to do.
2: He says any move to help students is welcomed, but he doesn't think this is the right way of doing it. The Body, which speaks for frontline guards, wants more to be done about assaults on members. A guard needed stitches after he was knocked down while trying to stop an e-bike in Blanche on Sunday. Detective Mark Ferris has spoken out about it.
5: Gardaí also need to feel that when they are proactive in enforcement of the law and attacked in the course of making the community safe, the wider criminal justice system will recognise that fact in how such crimes are treated and prosecuted.
2: People are being encouraged to register to vote in the upcoming by-elections. If you live in Dublin Central, you have until midnight to update your details. You can vote on May 22nd to replace the Dáil seat Pascal Donoghue had. Brian Dawson's from the Electoral Commission.
6: When people are being removed and duplicates are being removed from the register, mistakes can happen. So we say it's so important just to take a couple of minutes, check your details are correct on that website, checktheregister.ie.
2: And Saturday night's winning lotto ticket worth €8.7 million was bought in Dublin 12. The Dublin winner, who has now become the second winner of the year, is yet to come forward to claim their prize in the shop where it was bought, will be announced tomorrow.
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2: Arsenal looking to make it to the first Champions League final in 20 years tonight. Mikel Arteta's side are drawing 1-1 going into their semi-final with Atletico Madrid.
9: I feel the energy in and amongst the team, our supporters, so these are the moments that we want to live together.
2: Meanwhile, a 3-3 draw for Pep Guardiola's Man City against Everton means they'll find it harder to catch Arsenal in the Premier League title race.
10: It was in our hands, in Arsenal's hands as well before that game. It depends if the goals conceded, now it's not.
2: And it's understood Phil Foden's agreed a 4-year contract in principle with the club, as his one is currently due to expire next year. In the Leinster Minor Football Championship this evening, then Offaly take on Meath, Westmeath face Kildare, and Waterford set up a Munster Senior Camogie final with Tipperary last night thanks to a 31 points win over Kerry. Download the Go-Let app now, your new home for Off the Ball.
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11: Hey, it's Shannon here. First up, the Met Gala kicked off last night and the dress code was a fashion is art, so here are some of the highlights. Beyoncé returned for the first time in 10 years, serving as a co-chair alongside her daughter Blue Ivy, who made her Met Gala debut at the age of 14. Other A-list kids making their debut was Nicole Kidman's daughter, Sunjay Rose and Nicole wasted no time reminding everyone she had school the next day. Elsewhere, Sabrina Carpenter slayed on the carpet in Dior, wearing actual film strips from the 1954 film Sabrina, starring Audrey Hepburn. And finally, celebs that had heads turning was Heidi Klum after she went full statue mode, Bad Bunny who transformed into an older man, and of course, Kim Kardashian in an orange body cast. And for more of the hottest trending stories, add Spin to your social feeds.
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2: Mainly cloudy with some sun.
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Jenny, that is Dracula, and No Fear the Sun getting the Dracula today. It is cloudy as hell outside. What's going on? It's Peter with you. Got that latest release from Mr. Niall Horan. Gonna throw it off you in just a couple of minutes' time after this one. 10 minutes in a row. Sagala, Stay the Night.

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0: 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So fresh and
2: 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All right, wrap your ears around this one. Florence Road are back. This is their fresh new release on Spin for you. It's Hanging Out to Dry.

0: That is Hayley, then that Caitlin Aragon, I Run on Spin, and Five. Five is the number of times I listen to that song on repeat during the Dublin City Half Marathon on Sunday. And 10 is probably the amount of times I've told you I did a half marathon. Just gotta let everyone know you did something cool, you know? Just in case they didn't hear it before. I'm only messing. If you did it, well done. Unbelievable achievement. It's been with you right now. I have got music on the way for you very soon. But first, I do have details of how you can win big on the cash machine this Friday.
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0: And this one is going to be a history maker on Spin this coming Friday. We have €305,000 in the cash machine for you to win, the biggest ever prize amount in the history of Irish radio. 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T's and C's, check them out for yourself. 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Now, entries in 3 p.m. this Friday, because just after 3, the cash machine will make the all-important phone call. It will give you 5 rings of the phone to answer it. If you can do that, you're nearly over the line and the money is nearly in your account. You just need to repeat back what is the cash machine amount, which is €305,000. We've told you the answer. Just remember it this Friday if your phone rings and answer within those 5 rings. Text Spin now to 57557 to get yourself into the draw. While you're doing it, Sam Fender and Olivia Dean's Rain Me In will play for you very soon. And Teddy Swims, Mr. Know It All, plays next right here on your number one hit music station.
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It's your number one hit music station, Doja Cat with Say So. Only a couple of weeks ago, Sam Fender got his first ever number one in the Irish charts with his hit Rain Me In featuring Olivia Dean. It's going to play for you next on Spin after Leak It.

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0: Tate McRae, Just Keep Watching. That's our hit from the Formula One movie. It is your number one hit music station. We do hold the cash for the cash machine. €305,000 for you to win this coming Friday. And this is what it sounds like to win big on Spin's cash machine.
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1: 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Colette, you've won that money. 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
15: Look, I'm not going to tell you I found the one in a week. 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
18: I'm Alex, here's what's happening. You may remember politicians last October promising to keep cutting college fees every year. They went down by €500 to €2,500 after last year's budget, but now we're hearing that's as far as the cuts will go.
19: We will see what allocations have been given to each department, in my case, further in higher education. We will look at the spending envelope available to me. We will look at the many, many things that I would like to do with that, including cutting fees, but many other things as well, and we will see what the figures say.
18: The politician in charge of the sector there, James Lawless, because the Department of Education has been overspending and needs money from elsewhere in the government to keep running. That means that college fee cuts will be affected. Staying with college courses and medical students could have their debt partially written off if they stay and work in Ireland. That's again from James Lawless, as the government doesn't want to keep losing healthcare workers to Australia. Michael Roach is from the UCD Students Union.
20: 70% of graduate entry medicine students who responded to our survey said that they wish to remain in Ireland. They have to stay in the country in order to move up that scale more quick, in the way that their undergraduate colleagues don't have to.
18: And he says any move to help students is welcomed, but he doesn't think this is the right way of doing it. The body, which speaks for frontline guards, wants more to be done about assaults on members. A guard needed stitches after being knocked down while trying to stop an e-bike in Blanche on Sunday. Detective Mark Ferris has spoken out about it.
0: Gardaí also need to feel that when they are proactive in enforcement of the law and attacked in the course of making the community safe, the wider criminal justice system will recognise that fact in how such crimes are treated and prosecuted.
18: People are being encouraged to register to vote in the upcoming by-elections. If you live in Dublin Central constituency, you haven't on midnight to update your details, so you can vote on May 22nd to replace the Dáil seat Pascal Donoghue had. Brian Dawson is from the Electoral Commission.
6: When people are being removed and duplicates are being removed from the register, mistakes can happen. So we say it's so important just to take a couple of minutes, check your details are correct on that website, checktheregister.ie.
18: And Nicole Kidman, Kim Kardashian and Sabrina Carpenter, just some of the big names at the Met Gala last night. Fashion is Art was this year's theme to fit in with the exhibit Costume Art at the New York Metropolitan Museum of Art's Costume Institute.
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18: Arsenal looking to make it to the first Champions League final in 20 years tonight. Mikel Arteta's side are drawing 1-1 going into their semi-final with Atletico Madrid.
25: I feel the energy in and amongst the team, our supporters, so these are the moments that we want to live together.
18: While a 3-3 draw for Pep Guardiola's Man City against Everton means they'll find it harder to catch Arsenal in the Premier League title race.
26: It was in our hands, in Arsenal's hands as well before that game. It depends if the goals conceded, now it's not.
18: And it's understood Phil Foden's agreed a 4-year contract in principle with the club as his one is currently due to expire next year. In the Leinster Minor Football Championship this evening, then Offaly take on Meath, Westmeath face Kildare, and Waterford set up a Munster Senior Camogie final with Tipperary last night thanks to a 31 points win over Kerry. 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
27: Hey, it's Shannon here. First up, Sabrina Carpenter was the surprise musical guest inside the Met Gala this year, performing in a vintage Versace dress featuring Marilyn Monroe's face. But what had everyone talking was the landslide duet with the legend Stevie Nicks. That song always makes me so emotional. Moving along, Cameron Diaz and her hubby Benji Madden have announced the birth of their third child. Yep, an image of a ship in the shape of a character card was included with a statement explaining how the baby, Natus, got his unique name. Sailor, navigator, voyager, one who embarks on a journey and fears not the unknown. And finally, the Pussycat Dolls have cancelled their North American reunion tour dates. 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
18: It's gone cloudy for Tuesday.

0: Calvin Harris, Kasabian, that has released the pressure. 10 spin hits in a row. And does anybody have an update on one of Lewis Capaldi's life's ambitions yet?
1: I'm going to try and marry one of the members of One Direction.
0: No, I think it's still a negative on that one. And Harry Styles is definitely off the list now that he's engaged. Here's Stay Love on Spin. Oh, no.

So last night, the Met Gala took place in New York City. Sabrina Carpenter arrived in a dress made entirely of literal film strips from the movie Sabrina. Looks incredible. How do they think of these things? I just couldn't do it. Here's Sabrina Carpenter. You said-

0: 10 spinets in a row, amble and moral victory. This is your home of Emma, Dave and Fiona from Fully Charged. Wake you up every single morning from 7 a.m. And this morning on the show, Gemma, play the tricky 10.
1: I feel sick.
2: Good start, Gemma. Good start.
0: Good start. Delia, the tricky 10 will make you nervous enough. At least you managed to keep that down and play. If you want to play tomorrow morning, make sure you wake up at 7 a.m. for your chance to win about €1,000 cash if you get 10 out of 10 by the end of the week. Sit tight, though. New music on the way soon here on Spin from Becky Hill and Benson Boone plays next.
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0: So as we are saying it, this is the biggest ever cash giveaway in the history of Irish radio. So yeah, it's a pretty big deal. This Friday, May 8th, just after 3 p.m, you're going to be winning yourself €305,000. 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Entries in, as I said, Friday, 3 p.m. No later, because soon after 3, the cash machine will make the call. It will pick a random number and give it 5 rings to answer. If it doesn't within 5 rings, we hang up and try someone else. If you do, though, you're then nearly there. All we want to know is the cash machine amount of €305,000. 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Music coming up real soon. 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

0: music station. A gimmocht er horist on der shachtana. Watashe Bartigut, Motor Valach M. Quaig of Loch Lea Usod, Nodain Jarmad will dully gone vacan of Vime either Akol Shega Shacht. 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
14: Spin. Hey, it's Emma, Dave and Fiona. Waking up each morning from 7 and sorting it out with a €200 Elvery sports voucher.
15: Nice one. The VHI Women's Mini Marathon is hitting the streets of Dublin on May 31st, where thousands of women will walk, jog or run their way to the finish line.
14: Yes. Be there to soak up the race day energy and support them every step of the way.
15: And get fully charged from 7 a.m. when we've a €200 Elvery sports voucher so you can show up, cheer and be part of the day.
12: Here's what you need to know.
16: I'm Alex, here's what's happening. You may remember politicians last October promising to keep cutting college fees every year. They went down by €500 to €2,500 after last year's budget, but now we're hearing that's as far as the cuts will go.
17: We will see what allocations have been given to each department, in my case, further and higher education. We will look at the spending envelope available to me. We will look at the many, many things that I would like to do with that, including cutting fees, but many other things as well. And we will see what the figures say.
16: The politician in charge of the sector there, James Lawless, because the Department of Education has been overspending and needs money from elsewhere in the government to keep running. That means the college fee cuts would be affected. Instagram is rolling out AI tech to be able to detect people using the platform that shouldn't be on it. Katie from the newsroom is here, and Katie, this relates to teen accounts.
18: Yeah, and the tech should be able to detect teenagers that have told the app they're over 18 and instead force them to use a teen account. Those accounts have a 60-minute daily time limit, an automatic sleep mode between 10 p.m. and 7 a.m. and have mandatory private accounts.
16: And Facebook is getting the tech in June in Ireland too. Nicole Kidman, Kim Kardashian and Sabrina Carpenter, just some of the big names at the Met Gala last night. Fashion is art was this year's theme, to fit in with the exhibit Costume Art at the New York Metropolitan Museum of Art's Costume Institute. Stylist Marietta Doran says Heidi Klum understood that assignment.
7: She looked incredible, and God only knows how long it took to create this look. She looked unbelievably uncomfortable, which was natural because she was dressed like a marble statue, head to toe.
16: Anyone eligible to vote in the upcoming by-elections has until tonight to register. The vote to elect TDs in Dublin Central and Galway West happens on May 22nd. Brian Dawson is from the Electoral Commission.
19: It's very simple. It's the good news that you go onto a website called checktheregister.ie, and if you're a new or first-time voter, it takes about 3 minutes to add your details.
16: And the creator of Euphoria says Sydney Sweeney becomes brilliant on set if you push her a little bit. Sam Levinson has opened up about working with Sydney across 3 seasons of the HBO show and praised her for the way she adapts to changes on set.
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16: Arsenal looking to make it to the first Champions League final in 20 years tonight. Mikel Arteta's side are drawing 1-1 going into their semi-final with Atletico Madrid.
24: I feel the energy in and amongst the team, our supporters, so these are the moments that we want to live together.
16: Meanwhile, a 3-3 draw for Pep Guardiola's Man City against Everton means they'll find it harder to catch Arsenal in the Premier League title race.
25: It was in our hands. In Arsenal hands as well before that game. It depends on the goals conceded. Now it's not.
16: And it's understood Phil Foden's agreed a 4-year contract in principle with the club, as his one is currently due to expire next year. In the Leinster Minor Football Championship this evening, then Offaly take on Meath, Westmeath face Kildare, and Waterford set up a Munster Senior Camogie final with Tipperary last night thanks to a 31 points win over Kerry. Download the Goalout app now, your new home for off the ball.
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26: Hey, it's Shannon here. First up, Sabrina Carpenter was the surprise musical guest inside the Met Gala this year, performing in a vintage Versace dress featuring Marilyn Monroe's face. But what had everyone talking was the landslide duet with the legend Stevie Nicks. That song always makes me so emotional. Moving along, Cameron Diaz and her hubby Benji Madden have announced the birth of their third child. Yep, an image of a ship in the shape of a character card was included with a statement explaining how the baby, Natus, got his unique name. Sailor, navigator, voyager, one who embarks on a journey and fears not the unknown. And finally, the Pussycat Dolls have cancelled their North American reunion tour dates. And for more of the hottest trending stories, add Spin to your social feeds.
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Harry Styles, American Girls, 10 spin hits in a row. So this multi-Grammy Award winner, 3 dates at the 3 Arena this coming November. It's Noah Kahan, Stick Season. You're hanging out on Spin.

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3: 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From Dublin artist Femi. 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It's going to be in your head all day long.

0: Jen Spinnett, Narelle, Morgan C. Tree, Carla Monroe. That is Beat Is Jump On, and we do have the cash machine for you to win the biggest ever prize amount of cash in the history of Irish radio.
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0: And if you want to be part of that history, this is how you're going to do it, okay? You need to get into the draw for the cash machine happening this Friday just after 3 p.m. and you could win all the money. So this is what we got to do. 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T's and C's, check them out. They're over on the Spin website. And as I said, 3 p.m. is the deadline this Friday. As soon after, we will make the cash machine call at random, call someone back. We do give 5 rings of the phone though to answer it. If you can do that, you're nearly there. If you don't answer within 5 rings, too bad. We're just going to hang up, move on to the next person. If you do answer it, all we want to know is how much cash is inside of the cash machine, which is €305,000. So if you want in, text Spin right now to 57557. While you're getting that text together, sip live for music like this.
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0: The amount of talent in this country is absolutely sensational at the moment. That is New Era and their latest release, Birds in the Sky. Ben Williams and Carl Durkin behind that one. It's Peter with you at the moment. Coming up, as you know it, 10 spin hits in a row. 10 of them. No ads, no breaks. Kingfisher and The Blade is in there. Alex Warren is latest release, Fever Dream. And one of the songs, which is my most played song on Spotify for myself last year, No Broke Boys, Tinashe, Disco Lines. It's on the way next on your number one hit music station.
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16: 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Instagram is rolling out AI tech to be able to detect people using the platform that shouldn't be on it. Katie from the newsroom is here, and this relates to teen accounts.
17: Yeah, and the tech should be able to detect teenagers that have told the app they're over 18 and instead force them to use a teen account. Those accounts have a 60-minute daily time limit, an automatic sleep mode between 10 p.m. and 7 a.m. and have mandatory private accounts.
16: Facebook is getting the tech in Ireland in June as well. A permanent reduction of college fees next next year may be off the table. That's from the Minister that oversees colleges, James Lawless.
3: Today is the 5th of May. I understand that the budget will be done on the 8th of October. That's 6 months away. So we've a long way to go before any decisions of any kind are made about the budget in my department or any other department.
16: He says, though he'll try his best to secure another cut, fees went from £3,000 to £2,500 this year, but now the Department of Education needs money from elsewhere to keep the government to keep it running. Nicole Kidman, Kim Kardashian and Sabrina Carpenter, just some of the big names at the Met Gala last night. Fashion is Art was this year's theme to fit in with the exhibit Costume Art at the New York Metropolitan Museum of Art's Costume Institute. Stylist Marietta Doran says Heidi Klum understood that assignment.
5: She looked incredible, and God only knows how long it took to create this look. She looked unbelievably uncomfortable, which was natural because she was dressed like a marble statue, head to toe.
16: Anyone eligible to vote in the upcoming by-elections has until tonight to register. The vote to elect TDs in Dublin Central and Galway West happens on May 22nd. Brian Dawson is from the Electoral Commission.
18: It's very simple. It's the good news that you go onto a website called checktheregister.ie, and if you're a new or first-time voter, it takes about 3 minutes to add your details.
16: The highest temperature recorded in April was slightly over 21 degrees. That was in Claremorris in County Mayo. Met Aaron's provisional climate figures for last month show that sunshine was above average in most places. And the creator of Euphoria says Sydney Sweeney becomes brilliant on set if you push her a little bit. Sam Levinson has opened up about working with Sydney across three seasons of the HBO show and has praised her for the way she adapts to changes on set.
19: Is féidir le hara hamóra taille go bheith deacair ar gachéine le na muinean siad, agus nuair a scara nó cullscara atá a gceist, is féidir leis marúil a chur ar leanaí go háirithe. 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I'm Siogad at gov.ie/familychanges. 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
16: Arsenal looking to make it to the first Champions League final in 20 years tonight. Mikel Arteta's side are drawing 1-1 going into their semi-final with Atletico Madrid.
21: I feel the energy in and amongst the team, our supporters, so these are the moments that we want to live together.
16: While a 3-3 draw for Pep Guardiola's Man City against Everton means they'll find it harder to catch Arsenal in the Premier League title race.
22: It was in our hands. And Arsenal hands as well before that game. It depends if the goals conceded. Now it's not.
16: And it's understood Phil Foden's agreed a 4-year contract in principle with the club, as his one is currently due to expire next year. In the Leinster Minor Football Championship this evening, then Offaly take on Meath, Westmeath face Kildare, and Waterford set up a Munster Senior Camogie final with Tipperary last night thanks to a 31 points win over Kerry. Download the Goal Out app now, your new home for Off the Ball.
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23: How's it going? It's Shannon here. First up, Blake Lively and Justin Baldoni have reached a settlement regarding It Ends With Us feud. Yep, the pair's attorneys issued a joint statement that read, "The end product, the movie It Ends With Us, is a source of pride to all who worked on it to bring it to life. It is our sincere hope that that brings closure and allows all involved to move forward constructively and in peace." Moving along, the new trailer for The Odyssey starring Tom Holland, Anne Hathaway, Robert Pattinson and Zendaya, to name a few, has dropped.
24: "You're pining for a daddy you didn't even know. Like some sniveling.
25: My dad is coming home.
24: Bringing vengeance. Bringing it all."
23: And finally, the Met Gala's age reel was broken last night by Beyonce and Nicole Kidman's kids. Yep, the Met Gala has had a strict policy about age of attendees for the past decade being over 18, but Blue Ivy Carter, who was 14, and Sunday Kidman Urban, who was 17, were allowed to attend as both of their moms were co-chairs for the event. And for more of the hottest trending stories, add Spin to your social feeds.
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30: 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Let's go. Let's go.

Okay, bear with me. Teddy Swims is on the way. But first, this guy, can we just all have a moment? Dublin, 27th of June, Marley Park. He is finally coming and we are buzzing. It's Calvin Harris on Spin with Ocean. Sun is up.

10 spin hits in a row. That is another in 54 Ultra. Talk to you on spin. So one of the artists and the ladies who turned heads on the Met Gala red carpet last night with an unbelievable outfit. She's going to play for you next on spin. After Robbie, Oisin and Ross from Amble. Socrates smiled. Morning.

shit. I got drive, I don't need a car. 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Fall off what? I ain't seen the horse. Called your bluff, better cite the source. 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

0: Olivia Rodrigo, Drop Dead on Spin. It is the home of Fully Charged with Emma, Dave and Fiona. We recently on the show, they listened to a voice note about babysitting. You'd never think they'd get a reaction like this.
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All right, let's do this. 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
2: 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And the doctor turned around to me, old lady, and said, he's grand, he's just a bit constipated.
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12: I'm Alex, here's what's happening. Instagram is rolling out AI tech that would be able to detect people using the platform that shouldn't be on it. Katie from the newsroom is here, and Katie, this relates to teen accounts.
13: Yeah, and the tech should be able to detect teenagers that have told the app they're over 18 and instead force them to use a teen account. Those accounts have a 60-minute daily time limit, an automatic sleep mode between 10 p.m. and 7 a.m. and have mandatory private accounts.
12: Facebook is getting the tech here in Ireland in June as well. A permanent reduction of college fees next year may be off the table. That's from the minister that oversees colleges, James Lawless.
14: Today is the 5th of May. I understand that the budget will be done on the 8th of October. That's 6 months away. So we've a long way to go before any decisions of any kind are made about the budget in my department or any other department.
12: He says he'll try his best, though, to secure another cut. Fees went from 3 grand to 2.5 this year. But now the Department of Education needs money from elsewhere in the government to keep it running. We've got an update on a cruise ship off the coast of West Africa. It's thought the outbreak of hantavirus may have been passed up from one human to another, which is rare, as it normally comes from rodent droppings. Dr. Maria van Kerkhove is from the World Health Organization.
15: One patient is currently ill in ICU in South Africa, while two patients remain on board and will be evacuated for medical treatment. Right now, our focus is on treating the patients and keeping the remaining passengers and crew safe.
12: 150 people remain on board, including two Irish people, and three people have died so far. Rihanna was one of the many stars at the Met Gala last night, showing up with her partner ASAP Rocky. Fashion stylist Marietta Doran is on Spin to analyse, and she says,
16: "They're such a lovely couple. I love both their looks. They complemented each other. His was bright and colourful, whereas Rihanna's was like a metallic gold glitter."
12: Rihanna reportedly showed up an hour late to the event in New York. And Kid Cudi has fired one of his tour opening acts. In a post on Instagram, he says MIA has been removed from the set. That's after fans were upset by some of her onstage rants.
0: Mr. Men Little Miss are back in Happy Meal, and they're off on a road trip. Your little one can go somewhere exciting with Little Miss Brave. Laugh all the way there with Mr. Tickle. We'll make up an adventure all of their own. On this road trip, anything's possible. Some fun, some food. It's all inside this Happy Meal. Until the 8th of June, from 11 a.m. includes one pre-selected Booker toy while stocks last, subject to availability.
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12: Arsenal looking to make it to the first Champions League final in 20 years tonight. Mikel Arteta's side are drawing 1-1 going into their semi-final with Atletico Madrid.
17: I feel the energy in and amongst the team, our supporters, so these are the moments that we want to live together.
12: Meanwhile, a 3-3 draw for Pep Guardiola's Man City against Everton means they'll find it harder to catch Arsenal in the Premier League title race.
18: It was in our hands, in Arsenal's hands as well before that game. It depends of the goals conceded, now it's not.
12: And it's understood Phil Foden's agreed a 4-year contract in principle with the club, as his one is currently due to expire next year. In the Leinster Minor Football Championship this evening, then Offaly take on Meath, Westmeath face Kildare, and Waterford set up a Munster Senior Camogie final with Tipperary last night thanks to a 31 points win over Kerry. Download the Go-Let app now, your new home for Off the Ball.
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13: How's it going? It's Shannon here. First up, Blake Lively and Justin Baldoni have reached a settlement regarding It Ends With Us feud. Yep, the pair's attorneys issued a joint statement that read, "The end product, the movie It Ends With Us, is a source of pride to all who worked on it to bring it to life. It is our sincere hope that that brings closure and allows all involved to move forward constructively and in peace." Moving along, the new trailer for The Odyssey starring Tom Holland, Anne Hathaway, Robert Pattinson and Zendaya, to name a few, has dropped.
19: "You're pining for a daddy you didn't even know, like some sniveling.
20: My dad is coming home,
21: bringing vengeance,
19: bringing it all."
13: And finally, the Met Gala's age rule was broken last night by Beyonce and Nicole Kidman's kids. Yep, the Met Gala has had a strict policy about age of attendees for the past decade being over 18, but Blue Ivy Carter, who was 14, and Sunday Kidman Urban, who was 17, were allowed to attend as both of their moms were co-chairs for the event. And for more of the hottest trending stories, add Spin to your social feeds.
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2: 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Gonna be kicking off 10 spin hits in a row with this lady who started off in Tesco. I'm actually surprised that they haven't asked her to be in an ad for them yet. Jazzy is up next on Spin.
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in its 10 spin hits in a row, and BTS were suspected to make their Met Gala debut last night. Now, they didn't show up because apparently they're taking some time away from the cameras before they go on their world tour. They're up after Sunny Federe on spin,

0: Zara Larsson, it's 10 spin hits in a row, and Harry Styles is in a band with four other lads for over 10 years. Now, if he was posed with the question of who his best friend is, you'd probably think he'd say one of them. Turns out it's not.
1: My sister. 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
0: 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And if you're looking to get into the genre, I'd strongly recommend checking out this lady and specifically this song first, because she wrote it as a bit of a joke and a gag, and it's full of innuendos. It's Kacey Musgraves on spin. It's been a real

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0: Rebecca Hahn on your number one hit music station. You're hanging out with Emer on Spin. This lady is only 16 years of age. She's already writing and releasing music. She's going on tour, and I'm pretty sure that I was still making prank calls at that age. Frey Sky's kicking off 10 spin hits in a row.
1: 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With Just Eat's Cheeky Tuesday. 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
2: The Oscar Traynor Road westbound is busy between the Kilmore Road and the Dundaniel Road. The Drumcondra Road northbound is busy from St. Pat's to Griffith Avenue. Cork Street onto the Crumlin Road outbound is busy between the north or the South Circular Road and Sundrive Road. Terenure Road east outbound has solid traffic from Rathgar to Terenure Cross. And Goldstown Road outbound is slow from Goldstown Avenue to Goldstown Cross.
1: Here's what you need to know.
2: I'm Alex, here's what's happening. There's doubts cottage fees will be continued to be cut from now on.
3: But as with any minister, it's dependent on the spending envelope available to me. So I will go into negotiations, but we're well off that yet. We're 6 months off that.
2: For Higher Education, James Lawless there. He says it's too early to say if he'll abandon plans from the Plan 4 government to keep cutting college fees. The government has decided every department has to cover the costs of overspending in the Department of Education. We've got an update on a cruise ship off the west coast of Africa. It's thought the outbreak of hantavirus may have been passed on from one human to another, which is rare, as it normally comes from rodent droppings. Dr. Maria van Kerkhove is from the World Health Organization.
4: One patient is currently ill in ICU in South Africa, while two patients remain on board and will be evacuated for medical treatment. Right now, our focus is on treating the patients and keeping the remaining passengers and crew safe.
2: 150 people remain on board, including two Irish people, and three people have died so far. Instagram users between the ages of 13 and 18 will be forced to switch over to teen accounts because thanks to a new AI tool. Meta is expanding the technology to the EU and Brazil after a successful trial in the UK, US, Canada and Australia. If you want to vote in the upcoming by-elections in Dublin or Galway, you have until midnight to register to vote. Polls open on the 22nd of May. Spokesperson for the Electoral Commission, Brian Dawson, says they can log on to checktheregister.ie.
5: There's going to be a lot of choice in both Dublin Central and in Galway West. That in Dublin Central, 14 candidates have now registered to be on the ballot paper. And in Galway West, 17 candidates have registered to be on the ballot paper.
2: Rihanna was one of the many stars at the Met Gala last night, showing up with her partner ASAP Rocky. Fashion stylist Marietta Doran is on Spin to analyse. She says,
6: "They're such a lovely couple. I love both their looks. They complemented each other. His was bright and colourful, whereas Rihanna's was like a metallic gold glitter."
2: Rihanna reportedly showed up an hour late to the event in New York. And the Spice Girls are reportedly set to reunite. It's 30 years since they formed. Now the star claims they could take up a residency at the Sphere in Las Vegas, which has already hosted the U2 and the Eagles.
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2: Arsenal looking to make it to the first Champions League final in 20 years tonight. Mikel Arteta's side are drawing 1-1 going into their semi-final with Atletico Madrid.
9: I feel the energy in and amongst the team, our supporters, so these are the moments that we want to live together.
2: Meanwhile, a 3-3 draw for Pep Guardiola's Man City against Everton means they'll find it harder to catch Arsenal in the Premier League title race.
10: It was in our hands, in Arsenal's hands as well before that game. It depends on the goals conceded, now it's not.
2: And it's understood Phil Foden's agreed a 4-year contract in principle with the club as his one is currently due to expire next year. In the Leinster Minor Football Championship this evening, then Offaly take on Meath, Westmeath face Kildare, and Waterford set up a Munster Senior Camogie final with Tipperary last night thanks to a 31 points win over Kerry. Download the GoLet app now, your new home for Off the Ball.
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0: Hey, it's Shannon here. First up, the Met Gala kicked off last night and the dress code was a fashion is art, so here are some of the highlights. Beyoncé returned for the first time in 10 years, serving as a co-chair alongside her daughter Blue Ivy, who made her Met Gala debut at the age of 14. Other A-list kids making their debut was Nicole Kidman's daughter, Sunday Rose and Nicole wasted no time reminding everyone she had school the next day. Elsewhere, Sabrina Carpenter slayed on the carpet in Dior wearing actual film strips from the 1954 film Sabrina, starring Audrey Hepburn. And finally, celebs that had heads turning was Heidi Klum after she went full statue mode, Bad Bunny who transformed into an older man, and of course, Kim Kardashian in an orange body cast. And for more of the hottest trending stories, add Spin to your social feeds.
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0: Tame Impala, it's 10 spin hits in a row. And are you having a bit of a nightmare in work? 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
1: I could sleep better, you know, I felt lighter. When I perform better.

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0: 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It's Florence Road on Spin.

0: Lawrence Road, hanging out to dry, wrapping up 10 spin hits in a row. You're hanging out with Emer, and I'm going to be giving you all of those important cash machine details of how you could be getting your hands on €305,000 this Friday. Also, music coming up from this lady who turned all the heads last night at the Met Gala. Tears run. The lady could wear a bin bag and she would pull it off. And if you're nosy like myself, you can check out what all the biggest stars are wearing over on our socials. Sabrina Carpenter's up next on Spin.
1: Dublin Travel. With Just Eat's Cheeky Tuesday. You can get your favourite foods for less every Tuesday.
2: There's a breakdown on the M1 northbound just after Santry. The M50 northbound then is slow but moving between Tall and the Red Cow. The Slorgan Road outbound is busy from St John of God's to Newtown Park Avenue. The Chapel Izzet bypass is busy from Ballyfermot, the Ballyfermot slip to the Palmerston Lights. The Swords Road outbound is busy from St Pat's to Collins Avenue. Cork Street onto the Crumlin Road outbound is slow from the South Circular Road to Sundrive Road, and Turnier Road east outbound is slow from Rathgar to Terrier Cross.
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2: There's a breakdown on the M1 northbound at Santry. The M50 northbound is slow but moving between Tallaght and the Red Cow. Thomas Street onto James Street outbound has a delay from Watling Street to the Distillery. The Grand Canal outbound is busy from Leeson Street to Portobello. And there's a queue on the Adelaide Road westbound onto the Harcourt Street from Leeson Street to Harcourt Street Junction.
10: Here's what you need to know.
2: I'm Alex, here's what's happening. There's doubts college fees will be cut, continue to be cut, that is, from now on.
14: But as with any minister, it's dependent on the spending envelope available to me. So I'll go into negotiations, but we're well off that yet. We're 6 months off that yet.
2: Minister for Higher Education, James Lawless, there. He says it's too early to say if he'll abandon plans from the programme for government to keep cutting college fees. The government has decided every department has to cover the cost of overspending in the Department of Education. The body, which keeps a check on social media platforms, says it's now investigating Facebook and Instagram over their recommender systems. It's over concerns that people can't easily access a feed that's not based on profiling. That's where the platform uses personal information to target users with tailored content. John Evans from Commission Demand explains what dark patterns are.
15: So what dark patterns are is interface design choices that a platform can make to make it, for example, more difficult for you to make one choice over another choice.
2: Three more people have been arrested in connection with an attack where a woman was set on fire in Clondalkin in Dublin. Alexis Campion suffered life-changing Burns and she was attacked on the 25th of November. Three men in their 20s, 30s and 40s were arrested on suspicion of attempted murder today. Instagram users between the ages of 13 and 18 will be forced to switch over to teen accounts because of a new AI tool. Meta is expanding the technology to the EU and Brazil. That's after successful trials in the UK, US, Canada and Australia. If you want to register to vote in the upcoming by-elections in Dublin or Galway, you have until midnight. Polls open on the 22nd of May and spokesperson for the Electoral Commission is Brian Dawson. He says they can log on to checktheregister.ie.
16: There's going to be a lot of choice in both Dublin Central and in Galway West. That in Dublin Central, 14 candidates have now registered to be on the ballot paper. And in Galway West, 17 candidates have registered to be on the ballot paper.
2: And French universities will now offer three-course meals to all students for just a euro. A report by students' unions found 48% of university attendees there have gone without food due to money worries.
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2: Ireland manager Hamer Hall-Grimson says League of Ireland players will have the opportunity to feature in his squad this summer.
21: We didn't expect anyone from the League of Ireland. They are in season, so we didn't want to interfere with the players in season.
2: None have made the cut in his 21-man squad for the friendly against Granada in Spain. Munster have been handed a major boost with Jack Crowley fit again for their crunch clash with Connacht. Leo Cullen then has had another boost to his Leinster squad. Hugo Keenan has put pen to paper on a new contract at the province until the end of the 2027-28 season. There's a couple of quarterfinals then in the Leinster Minor Football Championship this evening. Holders Offaly take on Meath and Tullamore, while Westmeath will face Kildare at Cusick Park. Both of those games are at 6:30. Download the GoLet app now, your new home for Off the Ball.
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22: Hey, it's Shannon here. First up, the Met Gala kicked off last night and the dress code was a fashion is art, so here are some of the highlights. Beyoncé returned for the first time in 10 years, serving as a co-chair alongside her daughter Blue Ivy, who made her Met Gala debut at the age of 14. Other A-list kids making their debut was Nicole Kidman's daughter, Sunday Rose, and Nicole wasted no time reminding everyone she had school the next day. Elsewhere, Sabrina Carpenter slayed on the carpet in Dior, wearing actual film strips from the 1954 film Sabrina, starring Audrey Hepburn. And finally, celebs that had heads turning was Heidi Klum after she went full statue mode, Bad Bunny, who transformed into an older man, and of course, Kim Kardashian in an orange body cast. And for more of the hottest trending stories, add Spin to your social feeds.
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0: 10 minutes in a row, and I have to admit, I love brain rot memes. Now, my current obsessions are AI fruit drama and this guy. Turns out Sombra's the exact same as me, though, and a fan wasn't too happy about it.
1: A 25-year-old attended my concert and was complaining that there were too many tweens there, I was making too many brain rot jokes, and she just thought it was a cringe concert. Every time.

0: Olivia Dean, it's 10 spin hits in a row, and I'm going to say something controversial. Anybody that says they like matcha is absolutely lying to you. I'm sorry, I've tried it, it just tastes like grass. But it turns out that this lady loves it.
1: I don't drink coffee, I like matcha. I'm a matcha girl.
0: Spell a K on spin. I like being used, it means I have a purpose.

0: 10 spin hits in a row, and whenever I think about James Bond, I just think, who is going to sing the iconic theme tune? Now, Sienna Spiro, she's ready for it.
1: I wrote a song recently. It's like my audition. It's my biggest dream.
0: She's up after you, McVicar, on spin. Can I-

0: borrow wrapping up 10 spin hits in a row, you're hanging out with Emer, and I'm going to be giving you all those important cash machine details on how you could be €305,000 richer this Friday. Also, music coming up from these lads who met in college while studying engineering.
1: If he can't find the pen, he can sure find the blade.
0: The whole dream of wanting to be in a band was a complete coincidence, and they all actually wanted to build bridges. Kingfisher are up next on Spin.
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3: The M50 northbound is slow from Talla to the Red Cow. The Stillorgan Road outbound is slow from St John of God's to Newtown Park Avenue. The Chapel Lizard bypass is busy from the Ballyfermot slip to the Palmerston Lights, and Phibsworth Road northbound is slow from the Fire Station to Hart's Corner.
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6: Here's what you need to know.
8: I'm Alex, here's what's happening. There's doubts college fees will be cut from now on.
9: But as with any minister, it's dependent on the spending envelope available to me. So I'll go into negotiations, but we're well off that yet. We're 6 months off that yet.
8: Minister for Higher Education, James Lawless, there. He says it's too early to say if he'll abandon plans from the programme for government to keep cutting college fees. The government had decided that every department has to cover the costs of overspending in the Department of Education. The body, which keeps a check on social media platforms, says it's now investigating Facebook and Instagram over recommender systems. It's over concerns people can't easily access a feed that's not based on profiling. That's when the platform uses personal information to target users with tailored content. John Evans from Commissioner Naman explains what dark patterns are.
10: So what dark patterns are is interface design choices that a platform can make to make it, for example, more difficult for you to make one choice over another choice.
8: Three more people have been arrested in connection with an attack where a woman was set on fire in Clondalkin. Alexis Campion suffered life-changing burns when she was attacked on November 25th. Three men in their 20s, 30s and 40s were arrested on suspicion of attempted murder. Gardaí then are appealing for witnesses after a motorcyclist was seriously injured in a hit and run in Ballymun. It happened at Santry Avenue last night, shortly after 10 p.m. and the guards are interested in speaking with the driver of a white or cream-coloured Renault Capture with a black roof. If you want to vote in the upcoming by-election in Dublin Central, you have until midnight to register to vote. Polls will open on the 22nd of May. Spokesperson for the Electoral Commission, Brian Dawson, says they can log on to checktheregister.ie.
11: There's going to be a lot of choice in both Dublin Central and in Galway West. That in Dublin Central, 14 candidates have now registered to be on the ballot paper. And in Galway West, 17 candidates have registered to be on the ballot paper.
8: And French universities will now offer three-course meals to all students there for just €1. A report by a student union in January found 48% of university attendees have gone without food due to money worries.
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8: Ireland manager Hamer Hall-Grimson says League of Ireland players will have the opportunity to feature in his squad this summer.
13: We didn't expect anyone from the League of Ireland. They are in season, so we didn't want to interfere with the players in season.
8: None have made the cut in his 21-man squad for the friendly against Granada in Spain. Munster have been handed a major boost with Jack Crowley fit again for their crunch clash with Connacht. Leo Cullen then has had another boost to his Leinster squad. Hugo Keenan has put pen to paper on a new contract to the province until the end of the 2027-28 season. There's a couple of quarterfinals then in the Leinster Minor Football Championship this evening. Holders Offaly take on Meath and Tullamore, while Westmeath will face Kildare at Cusick Park. Both of those games are at 6:30. Download the Goalhead app now, your new home for Off the Ball.
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14: Hey, it's Shannon here. First up, the Met Gala kicked off last night and the dress code was a fashion is art, so here are some of the highlights. Beyonce returned for the first time in 10 years, serving as a co-chair alongside her daughter Blue Ivy, who made her Met Gala debut at the age of 14. Other A-list kids making their debut was Nicole Kidman's daughter, Sunday Rose, and Nicole wasted no time reminding everyone she had school the next day. Elsewhere, Sabrina Carpenter slayed on the carpet in Dior, wearing actual film strips from the 1954 film Sabrina, starring Audrey Hepburn. And finally, celebs that had heads turning was Heidi Klum after she went full statue mode, Bad Bunny, who transformed into an older man, and of course, Kim Kardashian in an orange body cast. And for more of the hottest trending stories, add Spin to your social feeds.
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0: 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But it turns out that Teddy Swims didn't always want to be a singer.
1: When I was a kid, I wanted to be like a stand-up comic, but it's such a difficult thing to be up there by yourself. 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
0: 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Now, I did have to do a bit of a double take because his profile picture is Michael D. Higgins. How more iconic can you get? It's noble on Spin.

0: 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And there's something just so mystical about the fact that the cash machine just keeps getting reloaded with higher and higher amounts.
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8: 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By Shachtin Rahir Ashul on Liu Gdin Shachtulodeg Beltine. Tashi Eska, Spriul, Agus Rodegan on the Hawk. When Sulta saw Ramesha Imachti o Valti Rahirta Pobilaga Skulle, failed to Spriul the Rahir, Card on the Sawatchachta Agus Tille. 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
13: Every GAA season, cameras follow teams on the pitch. 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One that's passed on what they learned yesterday to shape those on the pitch today. 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

Have you heard that this lady's next album's going to be a rock album? That is a bit of a switch up, to say the least. It's Charlie XCX on Spin, and Zara Larsson is under a bit of scrutiny at the moment because she revealed that she kissed her best friend's boyfriend, and before she got the chance to tell her, a video was already sent to her. I'd be fuming at both of them. 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

0: on your number one hit music station. You've been hanging out with Emer on Spin, but unfortunately, I gotta get myself out of here and make way for the one and onlys. It's Jamie and Faye. They're gonna be getting into all the goss, and they're also gonna be kicking it off with your K-pop fix. They have BTS on the way and all those important cash machine details. 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
16: Welcome on into our humble abode. Isn't that what we say?
17: It sure is. Can we make a petition for there to be a banker every single weekend? Because what? I swear, Jamie, I am so well rested.
16: I'm well rested, but I also feel this weird thing of like disorientation. You know what I mean? You come in after a bank holiday, like we're looking out the window now, there's a bit of sunshine, and you're like, maybe four more days wouldn't have been a bad thing. You know what I mean?
17: Absolutely
16: extending
17: not.
16: On out.
17: No, roll on a holiday. Anyways, the Met Gala was on last night. Did you catch any of it, Jamie?
16: I wouldn't be. Look here, I think. You couldn't really avoid it on Instagram and TikTok and everything like that. Did you watch the full thing?
17: Jesus, no. No. I don't watch any of it. I just wait for, you know, the news outlets like Spin to the relapse of the night and the whole shebang. But it got me thinking, Jamie, about if we had a Met Gala here in Ireland and about what some of the themes might be. You know what I mean? How would we make our own stance on it? So I want to ask you guys, if the Met Gala was to happen in Ireland, what themes would we have and who would you invite? 087-711-1038.
16: I already have my own in my head. We'll jump into after BTS. It's Swim on Spin with Jamie and Faye. Good evening.

0: 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It's Talk To You. 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
1: And we're talking all things Met Gala 2026. We are in 2026, aren't we?
0: We are indeed in 2026. Here's the thing. Goes. I don't know. This is basically just a fashion show. Is that how you describe what this is all about?
1: It's like, such a boy's take. And I'm sorry to be sexist. It is the one event of the year. It's the first... The first weekend of May of every year. Anyways, it's huge. Absolutely huge. It is a celebration of fashion. Yada, yada, yada. Anyway.
0: So it is a celebration of fashion.
1: It's huge. Anyways, this year's theme, it was costume art, okay? The dress code was fashion is art. So they kind of based around like, it encouraged people to treat outfits like it was an actual piece of art. A lot of people kind of wore like, how would you say, like, one of the girls, Emma Chamberlain, had a dress on that was literally like a painting where the brush strokes were like oil painted on the dress. Anyways, it was all very elaborate, as it always is, and it was beautiful, don't get me wrong, but it got me thinking about what it would be like if we had the Met Gala equivalent in Ireland, and what theme would we have that is authentically Irish. Now I'm thinking a bit quirky, okay?
0: Can I give my one?
1: Go.
0: Right, so seeing as we're going with like a fashionista type of situation, I'm going to go theme Celtic Tiger.
1: Yes.
0: Okay, we're going to go Celtic Tiger for the team. And then the guests I would have would all have to be orientated around people who were around at the Celtic Tiger.
1: Yes.
0: So you're going to have Bertie Ahern there somewhere lingering
1: Brian
0: around
1: Cowan.
0: The room. Yeah, Brian Cowan, you know. All the people that remind you of, you know, the good old days of 2007, you know?
1: I feel like you'd have Seema in there as well, because she's like the modern day kind of...
0: Do you think so?
1: I feel like because she brought back the awareness of what happened during the Celtic Tiger with her song.
0: Fair enough. Then Bertie wouldn't like to hear that.
1: No, but that's what it's all about, you know.
0: What would your theme be, first of all?
1: Okay. I have one theme, which is communions and confirmations.
0: So I love it.
1: It would be like trauma couture.
0: Okay.
1: So it'll be like people dressed and squished into tiny little dresses, and then, you know, the prayer books would be there, the rosary beads, the little bags. It'd be like wads of cash coming out of the bags, because I got confirmed during the Celtic Tiger.
0: Yeah, exactly. So it still lingers around the Celtic Tiger
1: does.
0: Then, doesn't it?
1: Yeah, maybe they'd be like back to back, and then some of my guests, what I think, you know, I was thinking about you, Jamie, as well, who you'd like to bring, and I thought Justin the Turkey is obviously...
0: Celtic Tiger era, he's around that stage as well, yeah.
1: I think you'd have to have Jedward. Now, I'm not talking Celtic Tiger era, I just mean in general.
0: I think they
1: Jedward.
0: They kind of came after the crash, if I'm not wrong.
1: Yeah,
0: like 2009.
1: I just mean like general guests have, okay? Twink, you'd have to invite Twink.
0: Who's Twink?
1: Ah, Jesus, Jamie. She's Twink.
0: I don't know.
1: You don't know who Twink is?
0: No.
1: You didn't know who Anne Doyle was either last week when we were interviewing James Cavanaugh.
0: Yeah, but the name rang a bell after a while, you know?
1: Oh my God, guys. If you have any to add to the list, okay, we're talking about themes. Irish themes for the Met Gala, if we were to have one. And guests. Let us know who your ideal guest and theme would be for the Irish Met Gala. 087-711-1038.
0: Khaki Kid and Kojak, this is Rude here on Spin with Jamie and Faye.

0: and it's Dinner Party on Spin with Jamie and Faye. Of course, it's all things Met Gala at the moment.
1: It sure is, but in particular, Irish Met Gala. We're talking here on the show tonight about things that we would like to see in the Irish Met Gala and the Irish theme, who we'd invite. So Jamie was saying he would do Celtic Tiger Core.
0: Yeah, it's Celtic Tiger Core for the theme, and then invite the likes of, like, you know, you were saying, like, Dustin Turkey was one of them, Brian Cowan, Bertie Ahern, all the lads who were big around that area.
1: Yeah, a couple of the lads from the AIB Bank, Bank of Ireland, the whole bloody shebang. I said that I'd do communions and confirmations, kind of like, it'd be like Trauma Couture, Rosary Beads, cash flying out. Another one that we could do is rain, okay? I think it would be very minimalistic. The theme would just be rain, full stop. It doesn't need any explanation. We live in Ireland, okay? We know exactly what we mean. So everyone must incorporate rain, so maybe waterproof jackets, I feel like dramatic umbrellas, maybe rain machines. Like, I can just see waterproof couture.
0: Do they have to all look miserable at the same time at this gala?
1: It's artistic liberty can be taken, Jamie. You know what
0: I
1: mean? Whatever you want it to be.
0: What about, right, if we go with an Irish theme, Fair City Fantasy, all right?
1: Yes.
0: And you have to dress like you're about to go on an episode of Fair City.
1: Okay, what does that look like? I'm trying to think here now. What?
0: Just watch 5 minutes of the program and you'll get where I'm going with that one. That's all I'm going to say. Fair City Fantasy, I like the rain theme better. I feel like there's more substance to that, you know?
1: Yeah. I was thinking something like Bogger Couture as well, okay?
0: So brogues?
1: No, like farmland. So like rural Irish countryside. So we're talking like John Deere overalls. We're talking mud on the skin, bog core, your bog get up. You know what I mean?
0: I feel like, though, if you're going to go with, say, how did you describe this, as culture couture?
1: Bog couture.
0: Bog couture. I feel like when I think of bogs, I think of country folk, right? And when I think of country folk, as in fashion sense, I think of brogues. I think
1: what are brogues?
0: Brogues are like those brown shoes that all the country boys wear when they go up to coppers, you know?
1: Oh, yes.
0: Those particular pair of denim blue jeans. And, of course, a diesel shirt. You know, like the red and black checkered
1: one. Super dry.
0: Super dry is a big one for them as well.
1: And then maybe like a Supermax kind of like voucher as well. You know, something Supermaxy.
0: Do they have dinner at the Met Gala?
1: It could be Supermax.
0: There you go. Supermax.
1: Makes sense.
0: We're on to something here.
1: Yeah,
0: who's
1: we really
0: fund
1: are.
0: This for us?
1: And then I feel like you'd obviously invite the two Johnnies.
0: A perfect guest.
1: Yeah. I feel like Rosie O'Donnell would just have to make an appearance because she makes a bloody appearance at everything these days.
0: At the moment. Well, I haven't seen her pop up in a while now.
1: Yeah, she's gone quiet, but she'll be around, trust me. Nathan Carter would be there.
0: You know, the funny thing is, I always thought Nathan Carter was Irish, and I only recently found out he was from Liverpool.
1: Huh?
0: But like, why is him and his brother so famous in Ireland? Nathan Carter and Jake Carter are from Liverpool.
1: This is news breaking stuff.
0: Anyway, look, this is what we're talking about on the radio right now.
1: We're talking about if the Met Gala was to be set in Ireland, what would the theme be and who you'd invite? 087 711 1038.
0: Joel Corey, Devotion, Jamie and Faye with your own spin. I wanna-

0: Milky with Mall Grab, just the way you are on Spin with Jamie and Faye. You know what I think is a shame?
1: What?
0: I feel like that could have been the summer song of 2026, but they released it way too early. And then by the time summer rolls around, I feel like people are going to be like, okay,
1: yeah,
0: we get it. Is there going to be a summer song for 2026, I wonder?
1: There is. And I know there's a fella, he's from Dublin, called Just Jamie. Anyways, he makes brilliant music. I would all recommend looking him up on Spotify or where you get all your music. Just Jamie. I know a guy.
0: We know a guy here too. Anyway, look, moving on from all of that. 305,000 euro on the table with the cash machine. All the details are on the way on Spin.
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0: Kid.
1: Bella Kay, I love it on Spin. One thing I do not love is worrying, which is kind of what we're getting into.
2: Yes, this is what we're getting into because there was a lovely little pie chart that was released during the week with a breakdown of what people worry about the most, like for each specific age.
1: Okay.
2: So I found this interesting. Teens, 13 to 19, it's usually physical appearance, family problems, academic performance, all that stuff. Then when you get into your 20s, which is our age, Jamie, it's career, jobs, romantic relationships, and financial stability.
1: Well, just going back to 13 to 19 for a moment, right? I feel like physical appearance is a big one then.
2: Yeah.
1: And I feel, but for me, academically, it wasn't a big thing because it just didn't happen for me like that.
2: Relatable. And then when you get older, it's the same boring old stuff, career progression, parenting, financial securities. But I want to bring it back to when we were in our teens, okay? Because I swear, Jamie, I was thinking about it today of all the things I used to worry about now. You know, back in the day versus now. And boy, God, they are not the same things. This is a list of all the things that I used to worry about on the regular. And they're very important for that age. So, a huge worry of mine back in the day was that my fake tan was not dark enough for discos. My mother would not let me wear very dark tan. She used to give me this Dove, like, tinted moisturizer, okay?
1: Okay.
2: But it was not strong at all. And the girls used to wear extra dark mousse from Sally Hansen, which made you have a very goldeny glow.
1: Yeah, but back in the day, Faye, girls used to go through like 3 cans of the stuff before going to like a teenage disco.
2: And my mum was all for the natural look.
1: Yeah,
2: and me. I looked great, but that was a huge worry, Jamie, of mine. You have to bear in mind I was 13 now, okay?
1: Yeah, but you were ahead of your time. You can say that now, you know what I mean?
2: Another worry was that I had to have the coolest outfit for every disco. So we used to go to Energizers in Limerick, and there was one at the end of each month, okay? And this was the Met Gala of Limerick City, okay? So you would have have an outfit that had to make the cover of your Facebook page. So you had to be down to a T, you had to look fab, you had to have the makeup done, the tan done, the whole shebang, and you had to have the coolest outfit. That was a huge worry. So this, from the start of every month to the end, it was all about getting the proper outfit.
1: Did you shuffle back in Limerick back in the day, going to teenage disco with the shuffle? Do you remember that? Every day I'm shuffling.
2: Yeah.
1: I can imagine you doing that for some reason.
2: Another worry of mine, now this was when I was more in my primary school days, okay, was after every, at the end of the summer holidays, we'd go back to school in September, and that my biggest worry was getting the coolest possible school bag that I could get. So that I would rock in those school gates on the 1st of September and everyone would be like, God, that school bag is cool.
1: My ma used to give us the cool camp school bags. Do you remember those? You used to get like the summer camps and they give them to you. And she's like, you're not getting another one. That's what you're getting.
2: Yeah.
1: I remember as a kid, like being in primary school era, worrying about being told one day in school that one day eventually the sun will explode. And that just being a thing that was in the back of my head. That's it, because we learned it in like some type of science type of thing, whatever.
2: Trauma.
1: And that was just traumatically in the back of my brain, like lying in bed thinking, that is going to happen one day. Do you know what's weird when you get older? Because you know when you're younger and you're like, you're coming out of school and you're in that like 13 to 19 phase, but maybe even 19 to 20 and you're like, I've got my whole life ahead of me. You know, things are going to happen in the future. Don't worry about it. It'll just happen.
2: Mm.
1: Then you hit the age of like 27 going 28 and you're like, what is happening?
2: Let's not frighten our younger listeners now, okay?
1: Yeah.
2: Let's not frighten our younger listeners, Jamie. Okay? Sigma T's as well were a huge worry for me back in the day.
1: Oh, is that going from primary school to secondary school?
2: No, it was just primary school. Your Sigma T's and your... Oh, what was the other one, lads? You had your Sigma... Did you not do them?
1: Did they not
2: have them up in Dublin?
1: Maybe they
2: were. God knows what you did anyways. I say you did nothing. Anyways, lads, we're talking about worries that you had versus now. 087-711-1038.
1: If you're worried about cash, the call being made on Friday, 305 grand. All the details in the way of that for Miley Cyrus, Younger You, Jamie and Faye here on

0: Let's hear what's going on.
1: This is what's going on, a name that hasn't really been mentioned for some amount of years in the charts, but Kid Cudi.
2: Oh.
1: Had a couple of bangers back in the day.
2: Love
1: day
2: him.
1: And night. Ba, ba, ba, ba,
2: they say I don't come easy. I come rain. That's why they relive. Yeah, sorry.
1: Kid Cudi. Yeah. I mean, we both gave.
2: Is he here? Was that examples. Him? Was that-
1: You wouldn't even know the difference. He's currently on tour on MIA, who had the massive song Paper Planes back in the day. She was on tour supporting him.
2: Yeah.
1: She's been kicked off the tour as the main support. Because
2: no,
1: she went out and made what was considered to be some offensive comments, right?
2: No.
1: She went out on stage and she has a song called Illegal, which is about an undocumented migrant. And she said that she couldn't perform that song because there might be a couple of basically undocumented migrants in the crowd. And apparently she's pro-MAGA and some of these things like Donald Trump and all of that. Anyway.
2: Okay. We can't really get into that now, can we?
1: But anyways, we can't. But no. Kid Cudi came out with a statement and he said, tour update, MIA is no longer on this tour. I told my management to send a notice to her team before we started the tour that I didn't want anything offensive at my shows because I already knew what time it was and I was assured things were understood. After the last couple of shows, I've been floored with messages from fans that were upset by her rants. This to me is very disappointing, and I won't have someone on my tour making offensive remarks that upset my fan base. Thank you for understanding, Rager, he put at the end of the message. So
2: what does Rager mean?
1: I think
2: like raging.
1: Yeah, I think so.
2: Okay, but, so he's an angry elf.
1: He's an angry elf. She's off the tour. And
2: that's big news.
1: It is big news. She's hit back now. She came and made her own little...
2: Yes, I love
1: when other people get back on board.
2: Now, let me have my tea, sit back, relax and enjoy this. Go on, Jimmy.
1: MIA says, don't be an agent of division. I can't vote in the US and 48% of Latin community voted Trump. So are you going to hate them all? We must unite to make this country that everyone wants to live in a better place. If you're easily led by rumors, then you don't see the light for yourself. I pray for your awakening. That's what she left as. That's a real like hairy fairy type of statement. I don't really get. I kind of understand what she's trying to say, but at the same time,
2: yeah,
1: it's a bit like squeaky bum time, you know, read the room type of buzz.
2: Yeah,
1: she's off the tour, and he continues on.
2: C'est la vie.
1: There's no replacement.
2: Is he coming to Ireland, you know, Jamie?
1: He's not coming to Ireland, but there's no replacement as of yet to where... Do you know what? As you say that, now I'm like, that rings a bell. Now I have to just Google it.
2: What?
1: Kid Cudi, Ireland, 2026.
2: I don't think he is.
1: Just to make sure. Is he coming to Ireland in 2026?
2: No.
1: He played in February.
2: Oh.
1: In Belfast. There we go. Anyway, MIA is off the Kid Cudi tour. In other news, 305 grand on the table at the cash machine. Details on the way right here on...

0: Geico knows there's a home you and a road you. 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
1: And staring at a not-so-motivational poster on my wall.
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0: 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It feels good to be a road you. It feels good to Geico.
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0: Kingfisher, it's Hold Me Down, your number one hit music station. You're on Spin with Jamie and Faye. This coming Friday could be the best day of your life, some might say.
1: Give me that cash.
2: This is
1: Spin. Cash machine.
0: If you are one of those wingers who's like, I never win anything. 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If you're not in, you can't win with 305,000 euro on the table of the cash machine.
3: 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Answer that phone within the first five rings. Tell us the prize amount and we give you all that money. It's 305,000 euro. Exactly. It's a lot of money. So you know what to do. 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

0: You know what I find a little bit odd?
1: What?
0: A couple of people I know recently moving to New Zealand and Australia, okay? Which is great. Now, I get it. You know, you're going off and living the
1: dream.
0: Is it though?
1: Is it great?
0: Well, this is what I was going to say because, right, if you were to move there, okay, cool. But why would you move, right, before our Irish summer kicks off and they're going into their winter? Would you not rather wait till like Christmas time when they have their summer?
1: I know. No, you're dead right. The only thing I think it is, it's easier to get accommodation over there because there's less people going over at that period where supposedly all the Irish go over for their summer.
0: Okay,
1: so supposedly that's when there's more sublets going and vice versa, yeah.
0: Anyway, I wouldn't know because I'm not one of the people who's tried to get over there at the moment, but it was one thing that was tickling my brain.
1: Didn't sit well with you, Jamie,
0: didn't get it. Here's what I have to say, right? I went to hell and back over the weekend. I had a bit of a nightmare, but I'll spill the beans and all of this in a few minutes' time after Kygo and Griffin. Say my love, it's Jamie and Faye with you here on

0: Alex Warren, Fever Dream. It's Spin with Jamie and Faye. I felt like I went through a fever dream yesterday, Faye.
1: Why? What happened?
0: I just feel like I went to hell and back.
1: Oh, Christ. You weren't with me?
0: No, never. I went shopping with the missus. She was like, we need new clothes. Come on, it's time to go and get this done. And it was something that I was, you know, putting
1: and
0: on for a while.
1: And a bank holiday Monday as well, because everything is so busy because everyone else is off.
0: But this is the thing. My brain overstimulated. Yeah. Me not enjoying it. Yeah. I was out in a particular shopping centre over the weekend. Mm. Can I just tell you, first of all, some people just do not know how to behave in public. I mean, people literally just walk into you like you are a ghost. And my brain just could not take it. Mm. But anyway, I agreed to go shopping with her. She wanted to get clothes. I had to get some bits and pieces, whatever. Now, the thing is, right, I just can't do shopping with my partner. It's a thing that I feel like divides us more than brings us together.
1: Yeah, I remember you during Christmas as well, doing your Christmas shopping for your family. And the exact same story you had is that you went in for about 15 minutes, then you left the place.
0: I couldn't take it at all. Why is your partner like shopping with you?
1: Oops.
0: Do you ever bring him shopping?
1: Yeah, do we go shopping together? Yeah, but what I find really difficult about going shopping with my partner is that he puts me under a lot of pressure. So, like, I can't just seamlessly walk through the shops and take my time and observe things. Mm. He's like, okay, well, what are you getting in here? And then what are you getting in the next shop? You need to know what you're getting.
0: But when I'm shopping by myself, I feel like fine sometimes, because I can go into a shop and look at something, not have to buy it, walk to another shop, then walk back to the original shop, and then after thinking about it for 5 minutes or whatever it is, you know, make that decision if I want to make it.
1: Mm.
0: With my partner, she's like, oh, they're lovely. Do you like them? Do you want this? Do you want that? Come with me here. Come with me there. Not a problem. She didn't do anything wrong. I am the problem. There is this study that's come out saying the average man gets bored during a shopping trip with their wife or girlfriend after just 26 minutes, apparently, according to like a UK
1: 26
0: study.
1: 26 minutes is long. My partner lasts about 10 minutes. I swear to God. And another thing that pisses me off about going shopping with my partner is that we kind of have to go like shopping for him or shopping for me. It can't be both because
0: it
1: gets too complicated. I don't know. I can't really explain why. But then we'll go shopping for him, let's just say on a day, and he will try on every bloody garment in the store, okay? Mm-hmm. Show so much interest to so many garments. Say, I love this, I love this, I love this. Tries it on for about 15 minutes. And then won't buy a single thing. And it's like, why did we spend the bones of an hour trying on all the stuff that you supposedly love and want to get, and then you just buy nothing?
0: Oh no, I can't even do the whole trying on things anymore.
1: He does it all.
0: I just look at it and go, it might do. If it doesn't, I'll eventually bring it back. Some of the things I done yesterday that got me through the day, lads, if you're listening, the first one being, Ryan, find the toilet area.
1: Yeah.
0: Generally, that area, you get some peace and quiet. And there's
1: It smells.
0: I know, but sometimes there's a claw machine down that way. You know, when you walk down the long hall to get the toilets. Generally, in these big shopping centres, there's a claw machine. I played it. I didn't win anything, but it was great peace and quiet for 5 minutes.
1: A comfortable chair is always key.
0: Well, that's if you're allowed to escape and not have to follow your partner around the shop.
1: Yeah, true.
0: Sometimes you're expected to be moral support. In that case, again, the jacks is always a great excuse, Faye.
1: That's true. My partner would veer more towards a chair. He loves a good chair. Like, you know, these poofs that they put on in the shoe zone where you sit down when you're trying your shoes.
0: Love it, yes.
1: He will veer towards them and he'll just sit down and pretend like he's eyeing up all the shoes when really he's on his phone doom scrolling.
0: 100%. And if there's internet, if there's no internet in these shops, just make sure you have a couple of apps. My favorites at the moment are Angry Bird and Temple Run. They still exist. But if lads who are listening, do you have any tips for kind of, I guess, coping with this as a situation? Shopping with your partner? Maybe just don't do it. 087 711 1038. It's Florence Road here on Spin.

0: Dermot Kennedy Turnstile, it's been you with Jamie and Faye. I am what I would describe as myself, Faye, a, what would I call it?
1: A pain in the hole.
0: A pain in the hole is
1: no,
0: one of
1: joking.
0: Them. I'm a hobbyist, right? But like,
1: really?
0: what would the word be for it? Okay.
1: Enthusiast or no?
0: Enthusiast is one of them. Look, anyway, the point is that I just cannot, right? I just cannot stick to one hobby.
1: Oh, you are. There is a word for that. It's not coming to me right now, but it will.
0: And the thing is, before we put up the microphones and started speaking about this, it was in my mind, and now it's gone. Serial hobbyist.
1: Serial hobbyist.
0: Right? I keep picking up things and putting up.
1: Are you ADHD?
0: Well, this is what, like, you know, people in my life are trying to say to me at the moment.
1: No, only because I have a friend who is ADHD and physically cannot stick to one thing.
0: Well, this is it, you know? My missus keeps complaining about it, being like, why do you not stick to one thing and then you jump onto another? I'm like, my brain just doesn't like
1: that. I don't think you are, though, ADHD.
0: Maybe.
1: From knowing you, I don't think you're fully there.
0: Halfway, maybe. For a while, I picked up stop motion animation. Do you
1: What's
0: know,
1: that?
0: Like Wallace and Gromit, where you get the Play-Doh?
1: You
0: move it, you take a picture, you take a picture. For some reason, that like ticked my brain for a week, okay? Half of it is still sitting in the shed.
1: Nice.
0: My mom's like, get rid of that. I'm like, well, you never know.
1: No, you never know.
0: You can come back to that as a thing.
1: It's growing mold right now.
0: It absolutely is. I picked up running at the beginning of the year because I was going to get into the whole 5K era, and then I didn't
1: stick
0: to
1: that. But no one sticks to that. Like, honestly, like, it's very hard to stick to physical sports.
0: But ideally, I would have liked to stick to it. You know?
1: I know.
0: If you're a lady listening right now and your partner, or a man, and your partner is exactly like myself and this does your head in, 087-711-1038. I picked up a, do you know what?
1: What?
0: I wanted to race remote control cars for a while. So I got this little, like, a little nitro remote control car that you put the petrol in, you know, I went all in. I don't even know where that's gone now, but that lasted maybe like 2 weekends.
1: I don't even know if it's hobbies that you become obsessed with, but you become obsessed with like toys and things and
0: weird things.
1: Yeah. I do know what you're talking about. I personally was more of the hobbyist. So like I went all for it with certain things, like with the piano. I went and did most of my exams and just stopped out of nowhere. I did the Tim Whistle, stopped with that. Then I went back to the piano and rowing.
0: You were painting for a while, right?
1: Yeah, I was big into painting for a while.
0: Knitting as well, did you say?
1: Yeah.
0: Or am I getting that wrong?
1: No, you're right.
0: Okay,
1: I just stopped then off and now I can't knit anymore. Now I can't even play piano anymore.
0: I had this weird thing as well, like just after COVID, where I was like, I could be a magician.
1: Oh,
0: I was mad into like David Blaine.
1: But you did that when you were a kid.
0: Yeah, and then I was like, I had all the stuff in the attic, you know what I mean? But of course, as life went back to normal, so did I to some degree.
1: Oh, guys, this is what we're talking about, hobbies that did not last long. Let us know.
0: 7-11-1038, if it's yourself or your partner, because apparently this is a common thing as well. I do believe maybe it isn't, though. Brandsy from Fatboy Slim and the Rolling Stones, Satisfaction, Skank on Spin. Now.

0: Olivia Rodrigo dropped dead. She likes to make a statement, doesn't she?
1: Well, that is one statement for sure.
0: I would drop dead probably if I got that call this coming Friday. Could you imagine? No, seriously, right?
1: 305.
0: Being at home or being in the office and getting that call, what would you do?
1: I'd scream, but I'm very dramatic and I would want everyone to know that I've just won with 305,000 euro.
0: I feel like I would as well, right? But then when you hear some of the calls of the winners and they're almost like nonchalant about it, where they're like, Jesus, no way, Barry. Anyway, go on, I'll chat to you later. Is that a shock thing or what?
1: It has to be a shock factor. It has to be, because some people are so mundane about it. They're like, are you having me on? Are you actually having me on?
0: There was one fella before from down the country and he just goes, Jesus, fair play to you now.
1: Yeah. It's like, hon, we're just after giving you 200,000 euro, but it has to be the shock. And I get it. Anyways, we'll be giving you all the details on how you could win that money in just a bit.
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0: Tay Tay, Elizabeth Taylor. It's been with Jamie and Faye.
1: I like what you did there. Tay Tay.
0: Tay Tay. Gotta put a bit of spice with the kids. To it.
1: Yeah, he's down with the kids. Okay, I'm gonna bring you back to Oasis. Just gone. Was it 2025 that Oasis was on?
0: Yes, that's right. Yeah.
1: Anyways, there was a lot of hate going on about influencers getting tickets. Okay,
0: rightfully
1: remember this?
0: So.
1: Okay, well, I know where you stand on this topic. Will you play this clip, Jamie? This is from Emma O'Neill from her podcast, and we're going to discuss this in a bit.
2: I have really been noticing recently people are so angry at brands bringing influencers to the likes of concerts or events that I guess like loads of people would love to go to, and like diehard fans would love to A, have the money to go to these things, or B, have actually been able to get a ticket because they're so hard to get your hands on for certain people. And the thing is that nothing has actually changed in terms of like those boxes that are there at arenas for concerts and things. Those were always being booked by maybe like phone brands or whether throughout the years they'll have always been corporate bookings.
0: I get what she's trying to say. Yeah. Like nothing has changed. Well, I feel like what has changed though is people obnoxiously being loud about it online and rubbing it in the people's faces who weren't so lucky to be there, I think is what it is, you know?
1: So do you... My question to you, Jamie, is how do you feel about influencers going and being invited to these festivals or these gigs that are, I suppose, very, very important to some people and maybe less important to the people who are actually being gifted them?
0: The only time I ever felt anything about this was the Oasis situation. But honestly...
1: Did you get a ticket for the Oasis?
0: Yeah, on the day. But in general, I actually don't care. I feel like fair play to them. They've got themselves in a position where they can be invited to these things. And rightfully so. That's what they do. They're promoters, essentially. That's what they're online doing. That's why they've been invited in the first place. So I personally don't hate it, but I see why, and particular influencers, how they rub people up the wrong way online. And I think it's sometimes it's the obnoxious approach rather than the actual situation, you know?
1: Interesting. Yeah. No, I just wanted to bring this clip back because it got me thinking as we're coming into festival season and there's a lot of gigs going on. Now, to be honest, there's no major gigs that I can think of that is as heightened as Oasis or as Taylor Swift.
0: Not really this year.
1: You know what I mean? Where the tickets are like gold.
0: Olivia Dean seems to have really picked that buzz up this summer.
1: True.
0: But that's all I can think of this year.
1: I think Oasis, though, for sure, was that moment where people were actually fighting with each other online over influencers getting tickets versus non-influencers not being able to get tickets. And I thought what's her name? Emma had made a good point. Is that like, I never really thought of it. They've always kind of had those box tickets for a corporate. And I suppose it is corporate and it still is. Like giving tickets to influencers is actually a form of
0: promotion. Also, like what she's saying is right, nothing's changed, but like I said a moment ago, it's just, you know that phrase they say, what you won't see won't hurt you. Now people, it's been rubbed in people's faces who maybe might not be so fortunate or aren't an influencer,
1: but I'm gonna play devil's advocate. They probably, I don't really know if this point makes sense, but they've been probably paid to put it up on their story as well. But then again, do they need to get to be paid to be put up in their story if everyone, they're in such high demand?
0: There was a couple of people at Oasis that, you know, I follow online who were influencers who were putting up like just Wonderwall, and I was like, this is the problem. But it's not always a problem, and I guess this is the question that we're asking you right now, to be honest. Like,
1: yes, what's your opinion on influencers getting invited to concerts that are very difficult to go to? 087-711-1038.
0: Fair play to them as long as they're not taking my Oasis tickets. Dominic Fike, White Keys, Jamie and Faye on Spin.

0: Let's hear what's going on.
1: Look, obviously, Michael Jackson is the biggest thing in the world again at the moment because of the movie that's out at the moment.
2: Yeah, my TikTok for you page is just Michael Jackson, Michael Jackson. And little white gloves and little black shoes.
1: My brother has one of those, you know, those white golfing gloves.
2: Yeah.
1: And I was like, are you off now to do with your Michael Jackson now? The thing is that last week, Michael Jackson had the biggest streaming week of his career to date on the likes of Spotify, Apple Music, YouTube Music, and all the rest of it. But an interview has resurfaced from Stan Lee. Now, Stan Lee was the creator of Spider-Man that passed away about 3 or 4 years ago.
2: Yes.
1: And he had something interesting to say.
3: Michael Jackson, I've met him a few times. First time I met him, he wanted to talk to me. So he called me and I said, sure, I'll come. He wanted to be Spider-Man, to buy the rights to Spider-Man. I think he wanted to play the part of Peter Parker. He never said that, but I gathered that. When I told him I didn't think the company would sell it, he then wanted to buy Marvel. He said, well, then I'll buy Marvel. I don't know what happened. I mean, obviously, he didn't buy Marvel, but he wanted to very much.
1: Now, obviously, this clip is resurfacing at the moment because of the whole Michael Jackson hype. He didn't end up being Spider-Man.
2: No.
1: A couple of other movie roles that Michael Jackson wanted to be in, right? He wanted to play Peter Pan.
2: I had heard that, but sure, Neverland is named after the whole
1: Peter Pan thing. Yeah. That never happened. He also wanted a lead role in Men in Black, you know, the film with Will Smith. They wouldn't give him a lead role, so they ended up giving him a cameo role, right? He's in the movie for about 10 seconds. Randomly and funny as well at the same time, because he used to be with Sony Records and Sony obviously produced the Men in Black. But I was thinking, what movie roles could Michael Jackson potentially have killed it in as being like the lead role?
2: The Michael Jackson film. he would have been a great fit, I feel.
1: How about, do you know the way Johnny Depp replayed Willy Wonka and Charlie in the Chocolate Factory?
2: Yeah. No, it would have been way too creepy with the
1: no,
2: kids.
1: No, he gave Johnny Depp in that film gave real Michael Jackson vibes. He could have played that role better than Johnny Depp. Think about it, you know?
2: The Smurfs.
4: You really want the Chocolate Factory? I'll give it to you.
1: You know what I mean?
2: I don't know, Jimmy. I don't know. I feel like I'm going to get myself in trouble here.
1: What about the Mad Hatter and Alice in Wonderland?
2: Yeah. That would have been very much up his alley. What else?
1: Edward Scissorhands?
2: Edward Scissorhands.
1: Would have been the perfect role for
2: him. Brilliant. Anything in, what's his name? Anything Tim Burton.
1: Beetlejuice, one of them.
2: Nightmare on Elm Street, is that one? Anyways, any of them.
1: Any of the Tim Burton films, I just can't stop thinking of.
2: The Grinch, he would have been a good Grinch.
1: Willy Wonka being played by Michael Jackson.
4: Oh, Charlie, you really want this chocolate factory?
2: I won't sleep tonight, lads.

tears inside my cup. 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So happy when I met you and your sister on the ward. 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
1: Oh, I know. Boy, oh boy. Or barely awake. Paddle to the metal. Oh, man. I should do this for a living.
0: It feels good to be Boatu. It feels good to Geico.
3: 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You look, you

0: Sabrina Carpenter, the man-child on Spin with Jamie and Faye. Isn't every man a man-child, really? Can you name one person who isn't a man-child in your family?
1: I am not getting involved.
0: I'm not getting myself in trouble. No comments. Anyway, I'll leave it be. So, moving on to money.
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1: Yes, all you need to do is text spin to 57557. 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
16: You know what I was just thinking about, Faye?
17: What?
16: In the last hour, obviously, we were speaking about Michael Jackson and like, you know, different movie roles that he would have been great as playing the lead in.
17: Yes.
16: And now I just keep thinking, the last Willy Wonka movie was made in 2005 with Johnny Depp, right? Michael Jackson died in 2009. Why didn't somebody think about that before they'd done it, you know?
17: Was there not a newer one out?
16: Yeah, so Johnny Depp... Timothy Chalamet then played
17: Willy Wonka. Yeah, see, you're not on the ball, Jamie.
16: But that was awful. Does that even count anyway?
17: It does count. It does count. Anyways, Jamie, what I want to talk to you about is was a wedding that I was invited to recently. I was at a wedding a couple of years ago, okay?
16: Yeah.
17: And the weather was
16: awful.
17: Yeah, it wasn't great, okay? And this person had put so much effort and so much time into the wedding, and it was absolutely incredible. It was beautiful. But it got me thinking about planning my own wedding, okay?
16: Mm.
17: And how much I would pay if I could hypothetically control the weather.
16: Oh my God.
17: Okay?
16: Right. I've never even thought about this, but we'll dive a little bit deeper into it after BB Rex of Fateless New Religion. Jamie and Faye with you on Spin.
18: Deep

0: Jamie and Faye with you on Spin. It's all things wedding bells on the show at the moment. Who's getting married?
1: No one's getting married. Actually, I know somebody got married over the weekend. The weather wasn't great. And it kind of got me thinking about how much would you pay if you could control the weather? Because the thing is, you can control how fabulous your wedding is going to be by creating the decorations yourself, or creating, you know, the floral arrangements yourself. You can pay for it all. You can do it all yourself. You can get the best brand. You can spend thousands, or you can, you know what I mean? But if the weather is shite, there's nothing you can do about it. That is the one thing. You could spend thousands on an abroad wedding, and then the weather is just shite.
0: I guess it really does. It kind of plays a part into it, what time of the year that you are.
1: Oh yeah, completely. But I was talking to one of the girls and I was thinking, like, God, how much would you actually pay? Put a number on it if you could control the weather.
0: But think about how much people pay in general just for a venue for a wedding.
1: I know.
0: And then, like, I think a wedding is like minimum 20 grand for one of the big ones. Like, when I say big ones, I mean just to invite like 100 people and have a venue and music or whatever the costs
1: are. Yeah, it's so expensive. So expensive. I think, like, I would say 20,000 euro minimum people would spend.
0: For the weather?
1: For the weather.
0: I think they would. You know, and some countries now have developed these things, especially in like parts of America where it doesn't rain as often. Mm. They can synthetically create clouds to rain over crops. So what if you could do the opposite of that and suck those clouds up and have a bit of sunshine at your wedding? Now, you did mention something there a moment ago, which was abroad weddings, right? Mm. So a lot of people obviously plan on having these big fancy weddings abroad just so they can get the weather. And obviously 99% of the time, if it's June and you're in Spain, whatever, you're going to get sunshine. What is your feeling though? Like, would you pay for your whole family to go abroad if you were having your wedding abroad? You know what I mean? So let's put it a different way. So let's say instead of paying 20 grand to control the weather, would you pay 20 grand to get everyone on a plane to go to Spain for your wedding?
1: But that's the thing. You can't even control the weather abroad.
0: Yeah, I know.
1: So like, that's the thing. Like, you could be spitting the rocks in Spain one week, but like Spain gets bad weather too.
0: Spain's had bad weather the past couple weeks, I feel. But then like, if you go to somewhere like Texas or something like that, or Las Vegas, you're almost always guaranteed that kind of sun. But then you're also paying...
1: You couldn't be affording to go over that far. Like, you know, realistically, you couldn't. So I'd say people would pay 20 grand minimum if you could control the weather wherever.
0: Mm. Would you ever get married abroad? Would you do that as a thing?
1: I don't think I personally would, because I think it's just a huge effort.
0: I also feel like there's something not self-centered. I mean, obviously, there's a self-centeredness in having your wedding. It's your big day, right?
1: Yeah.
0: But then it's putting it onto other people to be like, you have to fly to Spain, you have to fly to Morocco, you have to fly to America.
1: Yeah, but equally, it limits all the people that you're not close to going. True. And really, do you want the people who you're close to, or the randomers that you have to say, oh, Jesus,
0: I better invite so-and-so to the wedding.
1: Exactly.
0: Well. But then equally, they might take it as an excuse.
1: Do you know what? Actually, I will get married abroad.

0: Calvin Harris, Kasabian, Release the Pressure. It's your number one hit music station, Spin with Jamie and Faye. I want to bring something to the table here that I feel might be probably my own brain, but nevertheless, okay. I just want to bring it to discuss to see if you get where I'm coming from.
1: You can bring it.
0: Obviously, during the week, okay, I was hanging out with my niece. Now, she's only gone on to 2 years of age, okay? But you know what's interesting? You know when kids, and you're trying to teach them how to speak, right? You would say things like, say dada, or say mama, okay? And eventually they go, dada. Or they go, mama, right? But they never say the say part. So the kid will never say, say dada. They'll just say dada. How do they know not to say the say bit, you know, when you're telling them what to do? How do they know what that even is? How do they correlate that? When? How do they delete that word?
1: My only saying with that is, I think maybe it's because the emphasis is put on the word that they're telling you to say. So it's like, say dada.
0: Now, I'd be saying like, you know, say, insert curse word here. Say this, you know what I mean? So
1: oh, Jimmy. Goes, oh.
0: Anyway, but like, I just had this in my head because I was like, I heard the her parents saying like, say mama, say dada. But the baby will never repeat the word say. It's always the word dada or the word mama.
1: She'd be cute like that.
0: Maybe it's the emphasis like you're saying that it is, right? But I want to bring a little thing to the show right now called Why Is That?
1: Oh, love it.
0: It's kind of similar to Share Our Thoughts, but I just want to know why these things happen the way they do.
1: Hit me.
0: That being one of them, right? Another one. Why do we read words faster than we can spell them? So if I ask you to spell a word, it would take you longer to spell that word than it would to be able to just say it, you know, when you're reading off a piece of paper or whatever. Like, you go like, you know...
1: Spin.
0: S-P-I-N. Like, you have to think about it. It just doesn't naturally come to you when you're like, you know?
1: Yeah.
0: I don't know. This is like the weird part of my brain.
1: Yeah.
0: Another one I was thinking of as well, right? Why do we talk to pets like they can understand us, like humans?
1: I don't. I do not, but you do.
0: Yeah, I do. But then you'll talk to a baby like it's a baby who knows nothing. You'll be like, oh, look at you. And then I'll look to my dog and I'll be like, well, someday, isn't it? Someday, John, isn't it? Yep. What are you doing today?
1: People speak like that as well to the dogs. I don't understand the whole when people are like, your daddy's home now to your dog. I don't understand that.
0: I am one of those
1: that
0: people.
1: That gives me the ick. It gives me the ick. It makes me cringe so hard when I see people online calling their dogs, calling like their child, and then they'll be like, mommy's home now tonight, love. Daddy's home now tonight.
0: I am that person that you're talking
1: to. Sick. Get a room. Get a life.
0: One more thing I'll
1: cringe.
0: Say, right? How come you can't tickle yourself? Why is that? If you tried to tickle yourself, you couldn't do it. But if
1: I think that's a touch thing, isn't it?
0: I've no idea why that is.
1: I don't know.
0: And why is it that most of the time I walk into a room to get something, I forget why I'm there in the first place? Maybe this is the answer to all the questions I've been looking for. But anyway, look, moving on. €305,000 at the cash machine. Details will come in the next few moments. Miley Cyrus, it's Younger You here on Spin.

0: Somber Potential on Spin with Jamie and Faye. His songs are kind of somber, but they have like a little bit of a good mood behind them, layered behind them.
1: Yeah, and do you know what? He was killing it on the old Met Gala look last night.
0: He was there, was he?
1: Yeah, he was. He looked incredible, I will say. He looked absolutely incredible. Anyways, life-changing money will be given away this Friday, and I'll be giving you all the details in just a bit.
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0: 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It's Jamie and Faye with you here on Spin.

0: Bella Kay, it's I Love It Here on Spin. Lights,
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4: The gossip. Let's hear what's going on.
0: Faye, this is what's going on, and I feel like this could be considered political entertainment, maybe, to some
5: degree. Okay, hit me.
0: We always talk on the show about, you know, in our industry at the moment, especially with things like graphic designers and script writers, AI
5: is
0: stepping in to take away jobs from a lot of people. And
5: yeah, like accounting. I heard actually recently that there was an accounting firm that made profits of like something crazy anyways by letting go a certain amount of people for AI.
0: Which is strange because AI just isn't that good in a lot of ways. It shines in one way, but not always another.
5: No.
0: Obviously, a lot of people are wondering, is my job going to be AI-proof in the future? Blah, blah, blah. Well, China has made it illegal to replace human workers with AI to cut costs.
5: No way!
0: So
5: this is huge.
0: It says you can't fire me and hire an AI instead. Chinese courts ruled that firing workers because AI can do their job is illegal. It says timed around Workers' Day, the decision signal that AI revolution doesn't give companies a free pass to cut headcount. It then goes on to say that two cases, two workers, same verdict. So this was a case that happened in China. In China, a tech company replaced an AI quality control worker with the very AI he helped oversee. Then they offered him a 40% pay cut. He refused, got fired. The court ruled it illegal then in Beijing. So that was one of the cases.
5: Wow.
0: In Beijing then, a map data collector who had his whole job automated by AI also won the same case in a court. So this goes on to say that Chinese law requires mutual consent or a genuine foreseeable disruption to justify termination. Automating a role is neither. Companies must offer retaining, retraining or reassignment comparable pay or face compensation claims as well.
5: Okay.
0: So there you go. In China, they seem to be kind of leading the way with the anti-AI movement necessarily, but like controlling
5: it. Which is funny because I didn't think that China would be the first country to bring this type of law in. I would have thought that it would have been because they use AI so much over there.
0: Well, that's it. You know, I don't know.
5: Anyways,
0: like, it's a weird one.
5: Salve.
0: Anyway, we got to make it happen here.

0: Lewis Capaldi, Stay Love on your number one hit music station. You're hanging out on Spin with Jamie and Faye. And I feel like this is setting the mood perfectly because we're going to play the music and get into bedtime stories.
1: Bedtime stories. Bedtime stories. Jamie, how do you describe bedtime stories to someone who's never been here for one of our incredible bedtime stories?
0: How I would describe bedtime stories is, bedtime stories is a part of the show, right?
1: It's where we read a really good bedtime story, basically. Got a synopsize it there for you.
0: I think you pretty much have it the way it exactly is. We take three random sentences, we throw it into AI, and we say to AI, with these three random sentences, can you somehow create us a bedtime story?
1: Mm.
0: And this is pretty much how it goes down.
1: Yeah.
0: The three random sentences for today are, Faye has adopted a goldfish named John.
1: Mm-hmm.
0: Because...
1: lovely.
0: What else are you going to call it? Jamie has become a professional circus performer. Because you just never know.
1: You never know.
0: And the last one. A car stopped by and rolled down its window. What happened next was unusual. I like those.
1: I like those. Yeah.
0: Anyway, with that high effort work, AI, take it away, please.
2: Faye has adopted a goldfish named John. She swore he recognized her, following her around the bowl, tapping the glass whenever she left. Across town, Jamie had become a professional circus performer, balancing high above a silent crowd. One evening, Faye leaned toward the tank. Watch this, she joked. John darted left. On the wire, Jamie wobbled. Faye froze. She moved her finger slowly along the glass. John followed. Above the crowd, Jamie moved with him. Perfect, controlled. Faye pulled her hand back. Jamie stumbled. At that moment, a car stopped outside. Its window rolled down. A man leaned out. Don't interfere. With what? Faye asked. He nodded toward the tank. With him. Faye looked back at John. He's controlling Jamie? The man smiled faintly. Not exactly. Faye frowned. Then what is he doing? The man paused, keeping him alive. Faye turned sharply to the tank. John floated still, not moving. Across town, Jamie slipped. The wire snapped empty. The crowd gasped. Faye's voice shook. Then why did he stop? The man looked at her. Because you did. The end.
1: That was brilliant!
0: The thing is, we spoke earlier on the show about, just a few minutes ago, about in China, they've banned AI from taking people's jobs.
1: Yeah.
0: I'm still not convinced that AI can take the job of like a storyboard writer or whatever.
1: No, definitely not. And do you know what? I've tried using it as well, Jamie, for script writing. Yeah. It's shite.
0: It's rubbish.
1: Really
0: but anyway,
1: bad.
0: It's good enough for bedtime stories if you want to throw a line for tomorrow.
1: 087-711-1038.
0: Sunny Federa, taking back up the energy again. Think about us. It's Jamie and Faye here on Spin.

0: C-Mod, your own country, wrapping it up on Spin with ourselves, Jamie and Faye. Earlier on, we were chatting about the Irish Met Gala. If we were to have a team, what would it be in Ireland?
1: Yeah, we were saying we'd invite C-Mod because if we did a Celtic Tiger Couture theme, she'd have to kind of be there.
0: And perform that song,
1: yeah,
0: I assume. Yeah,
1: just to kind of wind it all up.
0: Can somebody fund this for us? In the meantime, we got to get out of here. But Matthew is on the way with 10 Spinits and Row. Lady Gaga, Alex, Warren to come. And of course, if you missed the details of how you could be 305,000 euro richer, this coming Friday with the Cash Machine. We'll chat to you later.
1: Bye.
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0: Just remember, it is a short week and we know summer is here when this guy makes a return on the music scene. Joel Corry. This one is called...
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0: 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If Barry Dunn calls you on Friday, got to answer the phone within five rings. 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Mr. 305, and he'll be absolutely grand. €305,000. 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Best of luck. Niall Horan's next, as well as new music from Becky Hill. Hands on me. Hang on.
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0: Your number one hit music station, you're on Spin, and this weekend we are going to be live at Wellfest, Europe's largest health and wellness festival at Royal Hospital Kilmainham in Dublin on both days. It's going to be filled with energy, movement, music, live entertainment, and so much more. You're not going to want to miss it, so make sure you keep it here. Let us just pray for the good weather. There she is, 16-year-old Freya Sky. Silent Treatments got the full track on the way in our next 10 Spin Hits in a row, alongside a DJ whose real name, would you believe, is Adam Wiles. Yep, I know. He's on the way next. On your mark, ready,
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1: Fully charged, back on spin tomorrow morning from 7 with the Tricky 10. You know how it goes. 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

10 spinets in a row. Matthew Matthews hanging out, and we got another fresh revamp for 2026. Right about now. Never did I think I'd say the Rolling Stones on spin, but sure, look, here we are. Alongside Fatboy Slim, Satisfaction Skank on your number one hit music station.

0: collab Just The Way You Are on Spin, and the news we've all been waiting for, Ariana Grande making a comeback at last, her new album Petal dropping on the 31st of July. Does that mean a tour? We can only hope. We got all the graphics and all the info on that over on Spin's Instagram. And sure, there's no point talking about Ariana unless I play her. How about a throwback to Break Free with Zed? It's on the way after Olivia Dean next.
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0: Oh, you know it. 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

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And you know our playlist is jam-packed with pure Irish talent at the moment, including this man whose name is spelt F3Me, but it's pronounced Femi. Remember that one as we make him famous. First play of his new track, it's Noble.

Every night, a part of me always says, I'm going to sit down, I'm going to watch the new season of Euphoria. Never happens. I really want to see it though. And this guy, of course, he is making a return in a guest role as Elliot in the series, new from Dominic Fike. It's White Keys on Spin.

0: holiday weekend. First of all, fair play to you. And second of all, I hope your legs are still not sore. Mine would still be killing me, to be honest. I'd need a sauna, plunge pool, and everything. How about Tame Impala, Dracula? This track in full is kicking off 10 spinets in a row next, and I've got Noah Kahan in there as well.
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3: 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And get your entry in before 3 p.m. on Friday, May the 8th. Barry Dunn may call you then. If he does, you got to answer the phone within five rings. Give him that prize amount. 305,000 euro exactly. All yours. Easy as that. Just text spin to 57557, or you can enter online via Spin's website right now. Best of luck.

0: 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This is Noah Kahan. You etched yourself
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1: 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I could

He is, of course, taking over the Three Arena this November, and 4 months before that, he's got his new album, Dinner Party, coming out on the 6th of June, and from us, A Little More Time, it's Niall Horan on Spin.

0: Irish music from Jessica Barrett, Hotter Than Hell. Matthew Matthews here. Harry Styles is next, as well as the new one from Casey Musgraves, Dry Spell. On the way on Spin.
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0: I mean, what is the meaning of this? Olivia Rodrigo going back on tour, not including Dublin or Ireland on that list. I mean, it's not her fault though, being honest. She's on the way as we continue to roll out the hits with Kacey Musgraves on Spin. It's Dry Spell.
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0: I mean, this is the place to be at night. The hits, non-stop, commercial-free. That's how we roll. Matthew Matthews here, getting back to it. 10 spinets in a row. With these ladies, Flo, Leakit, gonna play the track in full. But first, I need to leak to you some very important information on how you can bag yourself the biggest cash prize on Irish radio this Friday. Over 300 grand you can win.
1: All right, here we go, guys.
2: Right here.
3: Jamie and Faye on spin. Oh.
2: Bosco is someone I sincerely need therapy after watching. I don't know why. He freaks me out, Jamie.
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2: 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Like, no!
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2: That's a little devil. Honestly, he just... he thought he was very funny and I didn't like that. 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